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Okay, I'm going to finish telling you about why you need the Beats Studio Buds wireless earbuds. It's because I stumbled upon this thing. There's going to be a silent disco at City Deck in Green Bay. Grab your headphones and just some of your best dance moves. That's all you need. The music will only be heard by you. That's right. Everybody's going to have their earbuds on, dancing to their own kind of music. I think it's a little weird, but also pretty hilarious. Here's Bella Kay. I love it. I love it. I love it. I do love it. I think I want to just check it out. It's WIXX.

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You could be the first to see your 2026 Green Bay Packers at Packers Family Night. It's going to be on August 7th at Lambeau Field. 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

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Last week, I stumbled on the fact that Bruno Mars was a tiny Elvis in Hawaii when he was a toddler. He was three, and he was performing Elvis. He was an impersonator at 3 years old. Here he is now. I can't unsee it. Can you? Little tiny Bruno in his little sparkly outfit, risking it all. It's WIXX.

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She is slaying the number one spots in both pop and country. I am so excited about that. I've been waiting for a good crossover for a while. And she's definitely taken off. She's got Ella Fellas everywhere. Here's Sombra with Homewrecker. 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

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Okay, guys, listen up. If you like beer, or specifically Bud Light, we are giving away a 24-pack each week from right here, WIXX. 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He'll give you the text to win keyword. There's also a barbecue package involved, maybe even a Blackstone grill. Yeah, you want to get in on this. Here's Dexter and the Moonrock. This one's called Freaking Out. It's new on WIXX.

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Shut up and dance. I listened. 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It's powered by Mole Casino, and it's just right here, found on WIXX. So you don't want to miss the excitement. You could win $1,000. This one's going out to Claudia. 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

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Recently, Ed Sheeran actually shared his favorite quote. It goes like this. Be yourself. Everyone else is taken. Deep thoughts by Ed Sheeran. Stick around for Taylor Swift's latest. Right now, it's Noah Kahan and his new one. This one's called Orbiter. 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

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Taylor Swift, her new song, I Love the Harmonica. Here it is. I knew it. WIXX.

101 WIXX, the latest music by Marshmallow and Portugal. That one's called Phoenix. We're going to take a totally different route right now. This is Ella Langley. She was in Texas, okay? This song is said to be probably the most popular song of 2026, both country and pop. I guess that's yet to be seen, but I don't doubt it. Here she is. Here, Ella fellas, get up and dance. Grab your girls and dance. It's Choosin' Texas, Ella Langley, WIXX.

101 WIXX, That's So Easy to Fall in Love by Olivia Dean. Teddy swims. Before singing professionally, he performed in musical theater. He also played football. When I see Teddy Swims, I just think great big teddy bear that I want to hug. Here's his latest, Mr. Know-It-All. It's WIXX.

101 WIXX, yeah, by Usher, going out to my coworkers at the bowling alley. I know you guys are in the kitchen, and kitchen staff, I am deeply apologizing in public for ever mentioning that it's hot in the kitchen. They kind of wanted me to go in the back, like on the back line, and check out where how hot it actually is by the grill and stuff. No thanks. I don't know how they do that. I will stick to bartending. Here's Somber, Back to Friends. It's WIXX.

101 WIXX. Do you like coffee and donuts? Of course you do. At least the donuts. I mean, I understand not being a coffee drinker, but how do you turn down the donuts? Anyway, Huggy, Natalie, and Corey like to get in the vehicle and just drive on over to wherever it is you work and deliver your coffee and donuts. 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Text donuts to 31011 to get signed up. Thanks to State Farm Insurance, Zach Zimmerman of De Pere. And you can find all that right here on WIXX. This is the latest by Gracie Abrams. I think she's going to be one to watch. She's new, and this is her song, Hit the Wall, WIXX.

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He was a little hungover after the big putter tournament, I guess it was. 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Here's 3 Days Grace, their latest. 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
1: 101 WIXX. 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And from what I've seen on Facebook this weekend, there's going to be a lot of material that they're going to have fun with. Here's Zara Larson, Midnight Sun on WIXX.

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1: 101 WIXX. That's the Beaches. That's called Edge of the Earth. It's a new one here on WIXX. Alex Warren says that his inspiration for his writing comes from all the hard times that he had growing up. So apparently he had a really tough life, and we're going to learn all about it song by song, aren't we? Here's Fever Dream, Alex Warren on WIXX.

101 WIXX. Shaboozy, I've got some good news. Women shattered 3 world records at the Lumberjack World Championship in Hayward this weekend. Only in Wisconsin can someone become a world champ by running across floating logs, but it's a thing. I mean, I wouldn't be able to do it. Congratulations, ladies. Here's Tame Impala, Dracula. It's WIXX.

101 WIXX taking you back with Outkast, The Way You Move. I remember that music video and thinking it was like the coolest thing ever. It was a good video. So Youngblood, he isn't just known for his crazy outfits and the energy. He's also one of those artists who reminds us that we're not alone. His whole message is basically be weird, be yourself, and find your people. Yes, Youngblood, I will do that. Here he is now with Zombie. It's WIXX.

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101 WIXX with Daughtry and Over You. Where is Daughtry anyway? I'd like to hear more from him. I always really loved his music and his writing. Okay, so this week I got in a little bit of trouble. Actually, I didn't. Well, me and Baxter, okay? Baxter, my dog.

101 WIXX, Jumpin', Pitbull, and Lil Jon. I'm Hope. Thanks for being here with me tonight. I'm here for about another hour, so stick around. Here's the latest by Ariana Grande. This one's called Hate That I Made You Love Me. I like the sound of this one. It's very dreamy-ish. It's WIXX.

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Our colors will fade eventually. 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Oh my, my, oh my, my love. 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

101 WIXX, the latest by Benson Boone. The Time of My Life is the name of that one. He has the time of his life when he is on stage. He does acrobatics. Yes. Look it up. He does backflips. It's part of his show. Here's I Love It, I Love It, I Love It, Bella Kay. It's WIXX.

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I wanted it that way before I leave. I had to hear that song. Hope is my name. Thanks for tuning in. I'll be back next weekend. Here's Audrey Hobart with Sue Me. It's a new one right here on WIXX.

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3: Look. If you had one shot or one opportunity to seize everything you ever wanted in one moment, would you capture it?

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I'm an astronaut. 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Now I had, I thought about wreaking havoc on an opposition. Kind of shocking, they want it static with precision. I'm automatic quarterback. I ain't talking second. Pack it up on.

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Here from Malcolm Todd. It's called Earrings on 101 WIXX. I'm Jerry Michaels. 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

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Hate That I Made You Love Me. Jerry Michaels keeping it tight for the overnight. Gonna be really hot again today. Oh, man, around 90 degrees. 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

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Jerry Michaels, keeping it tight for the overnight. Got some classic Cisco coming up. 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It's Zara Larsson now. 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

101 WIXX. Don't be freaking out because it's just over an hour away from HNC rolling up in here. Because a lot of people freak out when HNC come on. You know that, right? Mm-hmm. It's Dexter and the Moon Rocks freaking out. WIXX.

That's Noah Kahn, Orbiter 101 WIXX. Jerry Michaels, keep it alive till 5 when HNC comes in. You know, 45% of us have an entrepreneurial idea, but 41% of us say that we've done absolutely nothing about it. So, you know what?

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Jerry Michaels keeping it tight for the overnight. Fox 11 says it's going to be hot, almost 90. Feels like a jungle out there right now. It's Baby Doll Dominic.

101 WIXX. Jerry Michaels keeping you company until HNC come in here at 5 o'clock. Check this out. 21% of kids say that singing is the most annoying thing that their parents do. You know what? I can think of things that were much more annoying than my parents did. But, you know what? I bet it goes up even more if you

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0: right, dudes, it's me, it's Huggy, it's WIXX. At 5:12 in the morning, we're getting some of that severe weather. We got a warning till about 9 o'clock. It's going to be hitting, man, it's going right over Green Bay, according to Fox 11. It's going over these counties, Shawano County, Oconee County, Brown County, Kewaunee County, Door County, Outagamie County, and Manitowoc County. We're going to get hit a little bit before 9 o'clock, and then there's some storms later on today around 2 and 6 o'clock. It's going to be a little cold front coming in later on today, but we will keep you updated with Pete. His full forecast is on the way. If you see anything out there, some accidents or anything, you can holler at us at 406-1011 or 3-1011. If you need some severe weather updates as we get them throughout the morning, I will shoot them on over to you. Just text severe to 3-1011, and it's powered by Ivy Trails Gift and Garden Center. Pete's forecast on the way.
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10: A humid day today, and we'll see showers and thunderstorms. For today, partly cloudy with scattered showers and thunderstorms. Some could be strong or severe, high near 85. Tonight, partly cloudy, low 63. Tomorrow, quiet, sunny, less humid, high near 80. Wednesday, mostly sunny, high 83. And Thursday, partly cloudy, warming up to 87. From Fox 11, your station for severe weather coverage, I'm meteorologist Pete Petoniak on 101 WIXX. 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
0: Hey, Pete, you're super dub. Thank you for that. Yep, we got a severe thunderstorm warning until about 9 o'clock, and then later on today between 2 and 6. We're going to keep you updated. Currently, right now, some bad weather rolling through the Green Bay area, Menominee County, Oconee County, Shawano County, Marinette County. It's going to hit Kewaunee as well, a little bit of Door County, but it's going to blow through. So if you need any of those updates, we'll keep you informed. Just go ahead and text severe to 31011, powered by Ivy Trails Gift and Garden Center.

0: right, dudes, it's Huggy. It's 101 WIXX. Natalie and Corey taking a little vacation today, but I'm going to hold it down. It is 523, severe weather rolling through until about 9 o'clock, headed towards these counties. I'm just going to rat them off towards you. Marinette County, Oconee County, Menominee County, Shawnee County, Outagamie County, Brown, Manitowoc, and Kewaunee County. We're going to get hit a little bit. Until about 9 o'clock, we're going to watch for that. Pete's going to tell us all about it coming up.
1: 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It's 101 WIXX 819. It's Huggy, Natalie, and Corey. Natalie, you've started so many things, but we're talking about things that are like not necessarily side hustles because you have a lot of side hustles.
2: Let's break down this precedent, though. The reason why we're doing this, Natalie, is because we do Trollback Tuesday every Tuesday.
3: Right.
2: And this dude, Dustin, who is my troll, thinks I'm 40 years old. Every post I post about, he says, this guy's 40.
3: Well, and it's, you know, he posts on your music stuff.
2: Yes.
3: And it truly bothers me because I know you personally, mm-hmm. and you're very smart. You work very hard. You're gifted and talented, all the things, right? You're welcome. Mm-hmm. And it got me to think, like, there's so many talented people in the world. I mean, the Oscars just happened. Not all of them were actors at first.
2: 100.
3: People start late in the game. People start not even creating art, but just changing careers because they can, or learning something new because you can. There is no rule in life that states,
2: start something new.
3: When I turn 40, life's over. That's it. I can't start anything new. And it bothers me, and I never can understand people that, and I don't want to say small mind mentality, but just that inability to live life to its fullest, or think that you can't, because you absolutely can.
2: Yeah, and think about this too. Some of the best producers, some of the best actors, some of them didn't get their shot till they were 40. You know, so is that what, like, how are people going to be mad that now they're just finding out or calling you 40 because you're not supposed to do this when you're that old? You know, it's when, you know, what's his name? Mark Ronson or Timbaland, they're all 40 still making fat beats.
3: Well, and not only that, but say for example, you know, the woman who's a stay-at-home mom who never stopped dreaming, who always wanted to go back to school or do something, and now she's an empty nester. Mm-hmm. You know, it takes a good deal of strength and commitment and perseverance to be like, you know what? I'm going to do this. And then they do it. And I think that's so beautiful. And that's what life is all about, is just keep evolving. Never stop learning. Never stop evolving. Never let people put you in a small box and say, this is where you belong. This is what you got to do every day, 9 to 5. It's not true.
2: It upsets me. I'm not 40 years old, by the way. That's all.
3: Okay.
2: It says at age 36, Lego therapy, which is why they're so expensive. Therapy isn't cheap. It is not cheap.
3: Art therapy is a real thing, though.
2: Yeah, it is.
3: I 100% agree with that.
2: You do that. When I first met you, you're doing paint by numbers, and such a beautiful paint by number.
3: Yeah, because I was spending Christmas all by myself, so I painted.
2: At 49, I started a cookie business. I decorate sugar cookies with royal icing.
1: Ooh, that's my favorite.
2: Cookies are good.
3: This one I think is beautiful, just because of the message in it. After my husband unexpectedly passed away at the age of 43, realizing truly how short life can be, I went to school to become a cosmetologist at the age of 40, my childhood dream. You know, it's beautiful learning, being able to still, again, not only move on, but make something better
2: right.
3: of yourself. That's something you really wanted to do. Well, and it takes somebody who's, I want to say fearless, not even fearless, but who's willing to do the work when so many things are against you.
2: Yeah,
3: right?
2: 100%.
3: And that's honestly, okay, not to talk about me, but that's why I have so many side hustles. Like, I will always have a business. I always want to start something new. There are things that I've never even said that I'm involved in because I don't believe in a small life.
2: Yeah. Well, that's why I got an OnlyFans.
3: Shut up.
2: They made me take it down, but yo, Timmy Orchard, what up?
1: I was a registered nurse for years. Had kids, took some time off to stay at home mom, and then became a personal trainer at age 40 because my passion is in wellness and fitness. Jess and Nina, thank you for the text message.
3: Right, there is no age on passion.
2: No. And that's something too. I know you're talking about your side hustles, but you know, I was 33 when I got into powerlifting. You know, and that's probably not a prime age to start hurting your back and breaking your ribs, you know, because it's harder to heal. But, you know, I know, hey, I know I'm not 40, though. Stop texting me that, okay? I'm not fearing it.
3: No,
2: I'm 34. But,
3: no, they're saying, Huggy, 40 is not old. Don't fear it.
2: Oh, okay.
1: Right, yeah.
2: I got nervous.
3: Relax.
2: I got nervous, okay? This is why I dye my hair. No, I don't.
3: I also picked up a new hobby, not a side hustle, because Corey, you were like, you can't talk about your side hustles.
2: Well,
3: because
2: you got like 12 of them.
3: But I picked up piano like 2 years ago just to do it because I was
1: bored. You take lessons or do you learn online?
3: No, I just learned online.
2: So there's so many YouTube videos. I learned how to tune down my guitar to some Midwest emo the other day, and it's a cheating type of tuning. But
1: you know, it's funny that you guys both say about all these things. I can't think of one thing that I've tried as an adult that I've never done before. And I don't know. I feel like the age that you stop, and this is going to go against everything that you just said, Natalie, but the age that you stop trying new things is the age that you start having multiple children because you just don't have the time or energy to try anything new in your life.
3: I think you're wrong. I think that's a mindset mentality. I think you are a great dad and you do have a lot of responsibility because you're going to all these different places.
1: Yeah.
3: You coach. So, I mean, there's no room in your brain to think of doing something else. It could be the smallest thing, like learning how to bake an apple pie.
2: Yeah.
3: Right?
2: Or buying
3: the smallest thing.
2: Buying flowers for your wife. It's all in the same business. You know, it's always in the same business.
1: No, that would be crazy.
2: Like another thing too, like I am learning how to read again.
3: Okay.
2: That's a big hobby of mine now is I go home right after this and I do the artist's way just so I can read a little better.
1: Do you really?
2: Yeah. I go home after this.
1: I've gotten better at reading. Yeah.
3: I'm very proud of you.
2: It's weird because I read out loud to Stinks and he doesn't know what I'm talking about.
3: I have to read this one because, you know, I'm all team single mom and women getting out of, you know, situations, whatever. This woman texted in, single mom who was in corporate America for 20 years, felt stuck in the repetitive day-to-day, turned 44 this year, got out of corporate America, wrote a book titled Unleash Your Soul, and now doing women empowerment coaching, want to help as many women build their confidence, find what fills their cup, and live unapologetically.
2: There we go.
3: That is my kind of girl.
2: Yes.
3: And you know what? The thing about that, sorry to cut you off, but this is really important. The thing about being not only just a single mom, but a woman in general nowadays, there's so many things stacked against you. Women need to empower women. And if you push back, you're considered mean. Be mean. And here's the thing. One other tangent, and then I swear I'm done. I have had multiple women since I moved up to Green Bay message me and say, you know, thank you so much for sticking up for yourself. Trollback Tuesday. I agree with you. You're helping me unleash that empowerment. And that's what it's all about. And if I'm considered mean for doing that, I will always be the shield for women that are learning how to get their voice. That's fine. Call me mean. I'll be the shield. I don't care. But learn how to stand up for yourself.
1: That's why we love you. That's why we love you, Natalie. We're all kind of a little bit scared of you too here in the studio.
2: Angela was popping out there for a minute.
3: I'm just passionate about stuff like that. Like, you go, girl, and I'm going to get your butt. Give me a link.
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0: what's up, gangsters? It's Huggy. It's 101 WXX. Corey and Natalie on a little vacation. It's currently 75 degrees at 538. It looks like the severe weather is rolling through right now the Brussels area, Algoma area, and Luxembourg area. Sturgeon Bay is getting it a little bit, too. I'm going to keep you up to date on that. Let's do a little replay. I thought this was kind of funny.
1: Huggy, Natalie, and Corey are on
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3: Corey cannot keep it together, which is so funny.
4: 6:42. Just thinking about the conversation we just had, if you're just joining us.
5: Yeah.
4: Huggy discussed his life in Portland a bit with his old friend, Sock Reynolds.
5: Yep.
4: His name was Sock. We never thought he was for real. We kind of thought maybe he was a figment of Huggy's imagination as Huggy was going through some things at that time.
5: Nope.
4: And he's real, and we found a picture of him.
5: Well, the thing about that is it took me so long to find a photo so you guys would believe me.
3: And now, there's 101 people wanting to know about it.
4: Yeah, this might be the most keywords we've ever had texted in. If you want to see what Sock looks like, Sock to 31011.
5: So, but Natalie from Green Bay just asked, if they had all those nicknames, what do they call you? Well, Huggy, but also I went by TV, because I was a DJ and so was Yacht
4: Club. That's right. So this is prior to Huggy era. Yeah.
5: Well, no, I was still Huggy, but I was on the radio as Huggy, but in this friend group, I was TV.
4: Wow.
5: So
4: okay, so somebody just texted this in. This is great because we wanted to make sure that, like, when we talked about Sock, like, he's an eccentric dude, but he's probably really cool. Like, he's got a very good heart. Somebody says, and this is what I love about Huggy. Just coming and listening to your show, Huggy is so open and welcoming to whomever and whatever path he crosses. He just lets people live their best life with no judgment. You keep doing you, Huggy. Much love. Somebody texted me.
5: Now, you can text Sock to 31011 just so you do believe me. The thing I was just telling, Corey told me to stop telling the story off air because he wanted to hear it. Now, my 30th birthday, my parents came to surprise me with two of my normal friends. Like, they're from Beecher, Illinois.
4: Yep.
5: Yeah. Chad and Martin. So, like I said, I was living in this house with Yacht Club birthday girl and Sock. And I lived in the basement, and that's where the studio was. So when my parents walked in during the morning of my 30th birthday, I had all these people in my house. Now, it was all four of us, and then there was just a mermaid party that had wrapped.
3: A mermaid party? Yes.
4: What?
5: There was a mermaid party. So my friend.
4: So your mom was at this?
5: Yeah. They didn't like that. But everybody was super nice to my family, and I love that for them. But when my parents walk in and see a dude like Sock that looks like, you know, he could have been in Pirates of the Caribbean, and, you know, birthday girl who never wore a shirt and was just a big hairy man, and then Yacht Club that was a skinny dude, and then me, at the time I dressed a little differently, and like I told you, it was no shower November for a November.
3: No.
5: That's when my birthday was.
3: Oh, no.
5: So when they came, I probably stunk really bad because after 14 days of not showering. Oh. You know, it was funny because have the conversations. The house wasn't clean often, but my room had the studio in it. So that's where we kind of all congregated because I would make music 24 hours a day. Now, this time, my parents didn't know I was in active addiction. And there's nothing wrong with, you know, people trying to get, you know, better their lives after that. And I know now that they're all clean and sober. Don't know. I mean, Sock looks a little rough, but I love the dude. And he just lives off the grid. But you got to think, my parents are very Midwest and clean cut.
3: Yes.
5: To where coming to Portland and seeing that was my life probably shocked them a little bit and got them wondering, like, how come my son is no longer listening to sad emo music and there's constant four on the floor house going with mermaids all over my basement apartment. And yeah, I got to introduce my family to my buddy Sock. So, I mean, like I said, I had hit up so many friends because the dude lives off the grid. And, yeah. You know, a lot of the people in Portland would prefer to live off the grid. And that's totally fine. And, you know, there's a lot of places, you know, forests for people to go and, you know, you can camp everywhere.
4: But I just love the fact that he's not wearing a shirt over whatever shirt he has.
5: Mm-hmm.
4: Like, it's kind of almost like a pullover jacket.
5: It's like a hoodie. And you know, he's got cowboy boots.
4: But why does he have food and nunchucks in one of his
5: hands? Hey, man, why? You got to protect
3: yourself.
5: That's
3: exactly what I would think Sock would have in his hands.
5: Yeah.
3: That is when I think of Portland people, that's what I think about.
5: I just want to ask, what was in, like, what dip is he dunking these pretzels in?
3: It looks good.
5: I don't know.
3: Looks fresh.
5: I mean,
3: it could he has a lid on it.
4: Fresh out of the garbage.
5: Yeah, well, because that's what he didn't care, man. Like, if there's food, there's food. And he didn't care where it came from, man. It's just, you got to live off the life of the world. You know, if something's going to give it to you, you know, it's a blessing.
4: Sock to 31011 if you want to know what sock looks like. It's quite interesting.
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0: Linkin Park for you right there. It's Huggy, no Natalie and Corey today. It is WIXX at 5:49. We're a little cloudy today with 74 degrees. We're going to have some thunderstorm watches until about 9 o'clock. It's looked like it's going to hit Green Bay, Sturgeon Bay. We got Marinette and like the tip of Manitowoc. We got that till 9 o'clock, that thunderstorm warning, but also it's going to be between 2 and 6 o'clock. We'll keep you updated. Want to play this? Once again, thought it was kind of funny.
1: 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The HNC replay is on 101 WIXX.
2: So, are you obsessed with the 1990s and you can't get over them?
3: In the 90s.
4: They were the best.
2: Well, here are some phrases that you probably say often if you are. So maybe you don't think you are until you hear these phrases. First one is, be kind, rewind.
4: Yes.
2: That was more of an 80s thing, I feel like.
5: No, I mean, I had silver screen, which was so surprising that it stayed open all throughout pretty much my whole life in Beecher, Illinois. But it was the movie theater, and I would always go in there, and that's what it would say. I mean,
2: like the movie theater?
5: I mean, not theater. No, the
2: video rental store.
5: Yeah, the video store.
2: Yeah. Back in the day when you used to be able to rent movies on VHS tape at gas stations.
5: Yeah.
2: Gas stations had video rental spots. Do you remember that? I mean,
4: well, Redbox kind of came out then,
2: and now
4: right?
2: Redbox is kind of, Redbox is still even around. I don't know that they make any money anymore.
5: But I'll tell you this. If you don't return them after 24 days, they charge you $30. So I'm going to let you know right now, I paid for a lot of DVDs. a lot of DVDs back in the day.
2: Add to your collection. Mm-hmm. How about this phrase if you're from the 90s? That's not classic rock when you hear Nirvana or Stone Temple Pilots or the Foo Fighters. And it's now on classic.

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1: Well, yeah, dude, it kind of sucks because
0: Come on, man.
1: On one of our other stations, I hear Blink-182 on there, and that's supposed to be old school rock.
0: Yeah.
1: You know?
0: Uh-huh.
1: And they're considered yacht rock now, and I'm bummed about it.
2: The divorced dad rock is going into classic rock now.
0: I know, and that's all those that I just mentioned, isn't it? Nirvana, Stone Temple Pilots.
2: Kind of like your Seether.
1: Your Creeds, your Nickelback.
2: Your Creeds,
0: early, so you're
2: Nickelback,
0: talking early 2000s
2: Godsmack.
0: Now.
2: Puddle of Mud.
0: Okay, so early 2000s.
2: See, Godsmack just announced a tour, by the way.
1: I've seen that.
2: With Dorothy.
0: I remember when phones were just for calling. Anybody says that anymore?
2: You're I've
0: stuck
2: never
0: in
2: heard
0: the 90s.
2: That.
1: Because okay, did you grow up in text messaging age? I was a little older
2: T9
1: than you,
2: age,
1: so.
2: Yeah.
1: Because they were used to be 10 cents except for nights and weekends, and I would just
0: blow it
1: up.
0: Tell us about your mistake on that.
1: What do you know?
0: You told us once.
1: What?
0: Your text messaging mistake that you didn't realize that every time you received one, it was also 10 seconds.
1: Yeah.
2: Oh, for 10 cents.
0: I mean.
1: And I did not know that, so I racked that up, and my dad's listening right now. I want to apologize because I didn't. Well, he didn't even know anyway. And you had to buy packages of text messages, too, before it went all unlimited, like T-Mobile, because they're the best network.
0: Did your dad have any concept of what a text message was back then?
1: I don't think he still does, Dad. I'm sorry.
2: Yikes.
1: Yes, he's texting me right now.
0: How about this one? Why does everything need an app? Why can't we just go to the website?
1: What's an app?
0: Stuck in the 90s.
2: I get annoyed when a website doesn't have an app.
1: Really?
2: Mm-hmm.
1: I do think apps are easier, and I think they work better.
0: I think, you know what I get annoyed of, though, is when I have to go to my app, or when I go to the app on my phone, and I have to sign in every time. Like, what's the point of an app if you can't just tap it and get to where you want to go?
1: Which ones are you talking about? Because banks and everything, you have to. I don't
0: want
1: to
0: stay signed
1: in.
0: Well, those I can see, but like if I'm going to a fast food spot and I have an app for that store on my phone, and I have to sign in every time because I don't go very often.
1: Listen, Father Time, just say keep the info.
2: Yeah, that's what I was going to say.
0: How do you do that? How about this one? Kids today could never survive without Wi-Fi.
2: Yes, I agree with that.
1: I just remembered.
2: I also am child.
0: Yeah, AOL. Somebody says, I miss AOL Instant Messenger. Were you guys on AOL Instant Messenger?
2: Oh, the away messages were just the best.
1: If you did it, mine were always like lyrics from a song, but my screen name was D Spank Me 10, Irish Chicks Man, and then Just Like New 0010. So. And my buddy John's was Big Butts 32. So it's D Spank Me and Big Butts in a chat.
0: Oh, my goodness.
2: Honestly, bring it back. Bring AIM back.
1: Well, we kind of do have it. I mean, we have a group chat. You know, that's kind of our AIM now. I mean, I don't know.
2: Still not the same. I still can't do a cryptic away message.
1: Yeah, I love those.
0: And chat rooms. You guys part of chat rooms? Chat rooms were the original social
1: ASL,
0: media.
1: Baby.
2: I remember the chat rooms, and I remember the phone calls, the number you can call late at night, and my girlfriends and I would do it, and we would just troll people.
0: You could call a number, and it would just go like ring randomly at somebody?
2: Oh, Corey, you are so cute and naive and dumb. No, like when you'd watch TV late at night, and it'd be like, do you want somebody to talk to? Call this number.
1: The 1-900
2: and you'll
1: number.
2: Be able to talk to hot local singles. And me and my girlfriends had no business in high school calling these numbers, but we did it. I remember one time we talked to a guy from New York, and we like planned to meet up with him in Central Park. Obviously, we lived in Wisconsin. That wasn't true. But he like completely fell for it. And I'm like, man, we almost got Chris Hansen'd.
1: Yeah, dude, with your high voices at the time.
2: We were dumb.
0: Wow.
2: Don't do that.
0: Yeah, not a smart idea.
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15: It'll be a stormy Monday at times. For today, partly cloudy with scattered showers and thunderstorms. Some storms could be strong or severe, high near 85. Tonight, partly cloudy, low 63. Tomorrow, sunny, less humid, a beautiful day, high near 80. On Wednesday, mostly sunny, high 83. From Fox 11, your station for severe weather coverage, I'm meteorologist Pete Potoniak on 101 WIXX. Now back to Huggy, Natalie, and Corey.
16: Pete, you're so dope. Thank you for that. We are waiting and holding off till about 9 o'clock. That is when the severe thunderstorm warning is going to be disconnected from the world, but we're going to get it again around between 2 and 6 o'clock, so make sure you plan for that. I just want to say I'm almost done moving. Almost done moving my house. Ashley's house is a complete mess, but we're going to figure that out too. I have the mouse corner left, which I will be live streaming tonight because I'm going to do it tonight, but if there's homies out there that just have a truck, this will take us a half hour. Just come to the old crib and, you know, I'll buy you a Monster Energy drink or something and we can knock this out because I don't want to make my girlfriend do it. She can watch us run from the mice, even though she says that there's probably not going to be mice in there anyway. But I think I got to open the boxes and check and see what's in there prior to me throwing them away. We'll go to the dump, too. And if you can help, text 31011, $1,000 minute on the way. 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

0: Because I actually did that song. The song's actually pretty good.
1: I knew it, I knew it.
0: Hey.
1: I knew it.
0: 6:05 on the belly button with 74 degrees outside. Thunderstorm warnings going until about 9 o'clock today. Pete on the way with that forecast, and I'll keep you updated as well. Also, Car Slide coming up shortly after $1,000 Minute. I'm going to play that right now. If you haven't heard Car Slide yet, we're going to get you up, get you moving for sure, because it's that new song.
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3: Candy, have you ever played the game live on the radio before?
4: I have not. I'm super nervous.
3: Super. Did you tell anybody you're playing, or you're like nervous because you don't want to screw up and look stupid in front of everyone?
4: Yes, pretty much.
3: Either one of the two. Either people like brag about that they're playing, or they don't want anybody to know. So Candy and Appleton will keep you anonymous with your last name at least. 10 questions, 60 seconds. If you don't know the answer, just say pass. We'll skip past it, come back to it at the end if there's time, okay?
4: Okay.
3: Let's do this. Coming down in 3, 2, 1, go.
5: In Friends, what does Ross famously yell when trying to move a couch?
4: Pivot.
5: What did the Wright brothers invent?
4: Pass.
5: What type of pasta is shaped like a small rice grains?
4: Pass.
5: What type of hat is associated with the 1920s gangster style?
4: Pass.
5: What is the name of Mario's brother in Super Mario?
4: Luigi.
5: What planet is closest to the sun?
4: Saturn, Pluto, Uranus.
5: Nope.
4: Mars.
5: Nope.
4: Pass.
5: What popular soda was originally invented as a mixer for whiskey?
4: Pass.
5: What instrument does musical artist Lizzo famously play?
4: Oh, pass.
5: Name one team in the 2026 NBA Western Conference Finals.
4: OKC.
5: What empire was ruled by Julius Caesar?
0: Ah, oh, that's 60, baby.
3: That's 60. Do you know
4: Holy
3: that one?
4: Cow. No. Roman?
3: Yes. Yeah, we'll give it to you.
0: We'll give it to you. All right, Lizzo plays the flute. Originally invented for a whiskey mixer is Mountain Dew. I did not know that one. Planet closest to the sun. No, it's not Uranus. It is Mercury. A fedora is...
3: I knew that was on the
0: fedora
3: way.
0: Is associated in the 1920s with the gangsters. Orzo. Orzo is the small grains of rice that are pasta. And the Wright brothers invented the aeroplane.
4: The airplane.
3: See, sometimes it's easier once you come back around to them.
4: Yeah.
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0: 14. It is Huggy, No Natalie, and Corey today. 74 degrees. Still got those T-storm warnings until about 9 o'clock up in the areas, kind of towards Green Bay a little bit, Menominee County, Marinette County, Okano County. So Pete's forecast on the way for that. But on Mondays, I had written a song not too long ago. I've always had this in my brain. If you're just new to the show, you know the Casper slide or the Cha-Cha slide. Well, I turned those dance moves into dance moves you can do in the car, and we're playing this every Monday just to, you know, brighten your day. If you do like this song, you could text slide to 31011. You could play it at all of your functions. That's slide to 31011.
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0: fantastic day.
1: All right, that's the car slide right there, the Carsper slide. I've always had that idea in my head. By the way, this is Huggy from WIXX 617, 74 degrees outside. If you did like that song, kind of like Athena from DePere, thanks for making Monday more fun with the car slide. Since losing our home in Ledgeview duplex fire, it's been hard for things to smile at. Yo, I got you. I got you on that. If you do want to hear that over and over and over again, maybe play for your kids in the car or something, make a TikTok, you could text SLIDE. That's SLIDE to 31011.

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2: Here's something that we're asking you this morning. What's something you secretly enjoy, even though it's a little bit embarrassing?
3: Oh, okay.
2: Something you secretly enjoy, even though it's a little bit embarrassing. We'll keep you anonymous on the text line, 31011.
4: I love this one. It is hilarious. They say, something I enjoy, but it's kind of embarrassing. I love watching my boyfriend lose in Scrabble. He always wins when I play with him, so I get my revenge via other people. That is hilarious.
2: Wow.
3: I want to tell you one of mine real quick. A lot of people are obsessed with this, and so am I. I'm talking about Harry Potter. Now, I was embarrassed when I went and got my hair cut one time, and this dude was like, I was telling him I was doing the walking challenge and I watched Harry Potter, like all 7 of the movies, you know, by myself. And he goes, yo, man, you're 35.
4: Oh.
3: So I was like, I didn't talk the rest of the haircut. I was like, oh man.
2: You're in your place. This person from Manitowoc, we won't say his name, says, I secretly enjoy when my wife farts.
3: Yeah.
4: Oh.
3: Yeah.
2: Seems a little bit strange, but okay.
3: Natalie's farts are dope.
4: You've never heard it. Here's a confession of mine.
3: Here we go.
2: Oh,
4: I love picking Atlas's boogers.
3: What?
2: Really?
4: Ever since he was little, you know, you couldn't do it. I do it, but like the satisfaction of it, and we giggle and laugh about it all the time.
2: Oh.
4: Yeah.
2: You know, there's probably a lot of things that moms do like that, though, that are gross.
3: Oh, dude.
4: Yeah, like when he gets the really like hard ones up in his nose and they're
3: huge.
4: What
3: do you do with them?
2: Okay.
4: I put them in a tissue.
2: Okay.
3: Then you got bugs on your fangs.
2: Ruth. I just said her name. We won't read that one.
3: All right,
2: we'll save that one until later.
3: I'm going to say this person's name because it's funny. Lisa from Appleton. My friend Jim loves Hallmark movies. loses his man card on that one.
4: No.
3: When I was home for Christmas, me and my mom watched a bunch of them. I don't like look out for them. What's the other? It's not Hallmark, but it's got the scary ones.
2: Oh, what's the other the channel that does that, the network?
4: AMC?
3: It's exactly like Hallmark.
2: What's it called?
3: But it has like the murder mysteries.
4: Oh, Lifetime.
3: Lifetime.
2: Yes.
3: There it is. I like those too.
2: Okay, here's one that's really not that embarrassing, but it says undercooked deep dish pizza.
3: No.
4: Ooh.
3: You're going to get worms.
2: Undercooked.
4: Ugh, I love undercooked pancakes.
2: Chewy and gooey.
3: You got what?
4: Yes, so good.
2: Really? So they're like almost liquidy?
4: Just in the middle.
3: Somebody said popping pimples. Natalie, one time, like right when she first got here, I had like one on my forehead or something, and I laid down and she popped my pimple. And then I had her pop a couple on my back, too.
2: Oh.
4: Yes,
2: you did. That's true friendship right there.
4: This one says, the smell of cow manure.
2: Huh. Ew. I wonder if that like reminds them of home, if they grew up on a farm, maybe.
3: Or if their house smelled.
2: this one says, my brother still sucks his thumb as an adult as a comfort thing. He's 28.
3: Dang.
2: Still sucks his thumb. Well, yesterday, Huggy, we were trying to get you to break your habit of biting your fingernails, so you were gently licking them instead.
4: Disgusting.
2: Natalie was about to throw up.
4: What? Stop it.
3: I just picked Atlas's booger.
4: Ew. Yeah, I used to eat them. I'm kidding.
3: My dad can recite every Little House on the Prairie episode. He's obsessed. Little House on the Prairie?
4: He's like, I miss the old days when women just stayed in the log cabin.
3: Bacon sourdough.
2: Again, we're asking, what's something you secretly enjoy, even though it's a little embarrassing? This one, I bet there's more people than just this person texting in that would agree with this. I love watching kids shows like Bluey on Disney Plus and Barbie Life in the Dream House on Netflix. They're absolutely hilarious and have humor aimed at adults that goes right over the kids' heads.
3: Yeah, have you ever seen the movie Trolls? Well, I watched it one time with a bunch of people in Colorado, and I was like, dude, some of these jokes are not for kids.
4: I know.
2: Right over their head.
3: Yep. This one's awesome. My husband likes the pop head lice.
4: Ew. What? How much head lice y'all got that he likes?
3: He just gives his kids head lice.
2: Come on over. It's a weekly head lice popping.
4: Okay.
2: Jeez.
4: I think this one is so bad to laugh at. This, and they say, this is so bad, but I love watching children fall off bicycles. Like a little kid on a tricycle or uneven pavement just tipping over. It's a tricycle. How are you falling over? I don't want them to get seriously hurt, but it's super funny to watch.
2: Oh, that's awesome.
3: There's an Instagram page that I follow. It's just called Kids Getting Hurt.
2: No.
0: It's W-I-X-X. 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
11: A humid day today, and we'll see showers and thunderstorms. For today, partly cloudy with scattered showers and thunderstorms. Some could be strong or severe, high near 85. Tonight, partly cloudy, low 63. Tomorrow, quiet, sunny, less humid, high near 80. Wednesday, mostly sunny, high 83. And Thursday, partly cloudy, warming up to 87. From Fox 11, your station for severe weather coverage, I'm meteorologist Pete Potoniak on 101 WIXX. 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
12: Hey, it's getting creepy outside over here in Green Bay. I see the clouds rolling in. We got a thunderstorm warning till about 9 o'clock towards us. Green Bay, Sturgeon Bay, Marinette. Let's see. Sheboygan a little bit, Manitowoc a little bit. I think Appleton and Oshkosh are pretty safe, but we'll keep you updated. If you need anything, if you're out there and about and you're like, man, what's going on with the weather? Text severe to 31011 when we get the updates. We'll shoot them out.

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1: I was just reading that Hamburger Helper's sales have went up drastically.
2: Really? Oh. Why? Yeah.
1: Because people are trying to stretch a few dollars.
3: Dang, right.
1: I mean, Hamburger Helper is substantial. All you need is some ground turkey, and you buy this box from Aldi for like 13 cents, and then you're good to go. It's not called Hamburger Helper there. It's called Whamburger Smelper, but it's got no red dye, though. People are looking for, like, nowadays they're looking for cheap, easy meals, especially, like, towards the end of the pay period when you're about to get paid. And you got like a big family or something like that. You want to feed a group of people.
4: Yeah. Mm-hmm.
1: I think Hamburger Helper or like ramen. I'm a sucker for ramen. Now, ramen is cheap. And sometimes just as a backup, I'll buy like a 12 pack just to have, just in case. But I love ramen when it's a little fried. Like I put a little bit of water in the pan and then I let that boil a little bit while the ramen juices get sucked up into it. So it's almost just like a flavored noodle. But I like to throw chicken and some vegetables in there, you know, get some bok choy.
2: See, I guess having some protein to balance it out.
1: Yeah, that'd be good. Because there is a lot of sodium in both of those, but it just got me thinking, like, what did my mom used to make as far as like a cheap meal? We used to call it, what was it, the hobo casserole?
2: Okay, what was that?
1: Tuna. And it was something else all mixed. It was like almost like a casserole. And
2: like I think tuna casserole,
1: that's why,
2: pretty much.
1: Like, living in Portland for that long and coming back home. It's just, people love casserole dishes out here, dude. And I love me some casserole.
2: Casserole. Like,
1: yeah, it's just it's a delicious, cheap, tasty meal. What are you looking at over there, dum-dum?
3: Hey! I'm just thinking of like, I don't know if I've ever made a casserole. And now as you're saying that, I'm thinking in my head like, what new thing can I try?
1: Yeah, you should try a casserole. Like, there's some good noodle ones.
3: It's just so hard when it's just Atlas and I.
1: Yeah.
3: Because there's so much food.
1: Yeah.
3: But so you guys need to come over for dinner.
1: You got two big boys right here.
2: Yeah, come on over.
4: Big boys.
2: We'll eat your food.
1: Like a hash brown casserole is so good. Ooh. A potato casserole.
2: Like, is that like the cheesy potatoes you get?
1: Pretty much, yeah. With a little bit of cornflakes on the top of it.
2: Oh, yeah. We had that at the barbecue at the wedding on Saturday.
1: Sure did.
2: Heath from Appleton saying, we grew up having cut up hot dogs and baked beans on top of mashed potatoes. We called that hobo stew.
3: Oh.
2: That actually sounds kind of good.
1: Yeah, that's what I think. I don't know why they all call it that, but like, then there's a couple of my friends, they live by prison food. Have you ever looked up like some recipes that the dudes that are locked up like make out of ramen and stuff?
3: Oh, yes, I love watching those reels.
1: No, like while they're locked up, they only have so much food that they're given, so they have to make it into these delicacies.
3: Unless
1: like,
3: they buy it off of the commissary.
1: It's really?
2: Yeah, that's a thing. Huh?
1: There's a few TikToks that are like that. So
2: interesting.
3: Obviously, you don't watch Love After Lockup. Or 60 days in.
1: I'm going to tell you I don't.
3: That's how politics start in prison.
2: See, this is the Minnesota thing. Did you guys ever... Casserole is synonymous in Minnesota with hot dish.
1: Hot dish.
3: Never.
1: Is that the same thing?
3: Hot dish.
2: Yeah, my mom used to make this spaghetti-based hot dish with... I can't even remember what it was in it, but that was like... Of course, you put sugar in the spaghetti sauce, so it made it like really good.
1: Hold on, guys. You're supposed to put a little bit of sugar in the spaghetti sauce. I'm just saying, if you don't, you're fired. All right.
2: You're fired.
5: Goodbye.
3: All right, then.
1: You're fired. Somebody just, Nathan from O'Connell. Huggy, it's not called Turkey Helper.
2: That's true. You did say turkey.
1: Turkey's just a healthier option. I got high cholesterol.
2: Venison would be really good in there. Yeah.
3: Mm. Sloppy Joe's. That's what Alice and I had.
1: Now that I'm realizing that this is the type of stuff my parents would make later on.
2: Yeah.
1: You know, like my grandparents and stuff when they're on like financial aid or whatever, they, you know, taking their AARP card out and they're just like, okay, we'll get some of this. I don't know if that's what AARP does, but it sounds fun.
2: ARP.
1: But that's, now I realize why they were doing that, because I've been, you know, number crunching for food my whole life.
2: How about this one? Would you like this one, Huggy?
1: Mm-hmm,
2: tomato probably. And mayo sandwiches. Probably good on toast.
1: Tomato and mayo sandwiches.
2: Yeah, put a little tomato on there, put a little mayo, you put salt and pepper. Somebody texting in saying, I had that as a kid. It's still one of my favorites to this day. And my 5-year-old son loves them as well.
1: I'm not a big mayo guy. I'm a Miracle Whip guy.
2: Well, you could do Miracle Whip. Same thing.
1: I will do that. Because Miracle Whip is a superior condiment. Just throwing it out there. It's actually technically a dressing. You know that?
3: It is.
2: Yeah. Salad dressing.
1: The dressing.
2: How about slop? What do you think slop consists of? This is Kendall from Bondwell.
1: Ew.
2: Slop consists of mac and cheese with beef and corn.
1: That's dope.
2: So you do ground, you fry yeah. some hamburger, throw some corn in there, put it with some mac and cheese, mix it all together.
3: If that's ever, hamburger helper.
1: Pretty much. It's, just, it's whatever I got in my fridge mixed with some garlic. Here's one, though. Man, I just forgot what it was. If you guys really want something and you're in a crunch, let me tell you, it's the Huggies special. It's barbecue sauce and noodles. Can never go
2: no,
1: wrong.
2: No, you threw up on that.
1: No, I didn't. That was the Lysol turkey. Remember when I used, instead of Pam, I used Lysol? I still ate it. Yeah, Poison Control loves me.
3: Number one caller.
2: It's speed down number one at Huggies House. You never know what he's...
1: You never know, dude. I asked how much bleach I can accidentally consume to my sister-in-law, and she said I should probably should go get checked out.
2: That didn't surprise me.
3: What is
2: going on? Okay, growing up, my mom had made a dish that had rice... Okay, cream of chicken soup. Okay, that sounds good so far. Soy sauce. All right. Hamburger, and then baked it for an hour. We called it some name. Made it once, and my roommate looked at me and said, what the heck is this prison food?
3: Oh.
2: So now we call it prison food.
3: Okay.
1: My pops just called me and or texted me and told me, mom used to make peas with mushroom soup over toast. That was the hodgepodge.
2: Oh, that's called S on a shingle. Can't say the S word.
1: Go ahead, Corey.
2: Nope.
1: Say it.
2: Nope.
1: Maybe that's why my mom used to make it, because my dad owns a roofing company.
2: Oh! Blank on a shingle, yeah.
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0: We're talking about those hodgepodge meals that your parents put together when you were younger, when the finances were a little bit down, you know, so to speak.
1: The consensus here, and I've known this my whole life, is anything with hamburger or turkey meat, you can mix it with any type of noodle.
0: Yeah.
1: And that's a lot of things like Edwin, mac and cheese with tuna or hamburger meat. You got to brown it with some type of vegetables like corns and peas. So, yeah, dude, you can get so many, like, cheap frozen vegetables. Just throw them in your freezer
0: for a later day. My kids would actually love that. My kids are picky eaters. I think they would love anything that had mac and cheese in it. I think they'd be like, oh, yeah, mac and cheese, my favorite.
2: I'm sorry. Atlas is not a hamburger helper guy. He can't have it together.
0: Really? Can't have the noodles separate with the hamburger?
2: Yeah.
0: Really?
2: He doesn't like it. Which is, and I think I know why. Because when I was pregnant, some of my cravings was sloppy Joe mixed in with mac and cheese, the Velveeta mac and cheese on a hamburger bun. I would have that maybe every other day.
0: Yeah. So he got sick of it.
2: Maybe he just got sick of it.
1: She's just like, no, no way, Mom. Yeah. I feel like there's something off about me eating this right now.
2: But he loves meat and he loves mac and cheese, but together he just will not
1: just
2: take
1: it.
2: And if he, any potato, he gags at. Like, just the texture of it, he will physically gag. He can't
0: potatoes,
2: do it.
0: Potatoes, really?
1: French fries.
2: He can do fries, but he can't do mashed potatoes. He can't do fried scallop. He will gag.
0: Interesting. Hmm. There was a time in my life I hated potatoes. Now I like them. Aaron and DePierre, I've never heard of this before. Snow caps. Hmm. It's a casserole dish. You layer mashed potatoes and then hot dogs and then cheese. And then more mashed potatoes.
2: Mm. Sounds filling.
0: You bake it all. Yeah, that sounds like that would fill you up pretty quick.
1: If you like undercook the potatoes a little bit and then smash it up, it's like a potato juicy Lucy.
0: Oh.
1: And then you bake it, so it's like
0: with
1: a baked. Yeah, dude.
0: Okay.
1: And if you're hungry right now, there's enough fog out there that you can probably breathe it in. That's the cheapest way to do it.
2: I love eating the potato skins. Yum. Like just the whole thing.
1: You just bite into a potato?
2: Well, yeah.
0: When it's baked, like a baked potato with its skin.
2: Well, that too. But like, if I'm doing mashed potatoes, I just throw it all in.
1: Yeah. I mean, you cut it up. You're fine.
0: Mashed potatoes with skins are good. The skin is supposed to be the healthiest part.
1: The red skin.
2: Mm-hmm.
1: Ooh, with butter. Donuts.
0: thanks, Homer Simpson. Picnic casserole. Kelly from Green Lake saying, picnic casserole.

0: which is hamburger, onions, Franco-American spaghetti, and peas and corn. It was good and cheap.
1: You see, there's a common thing here. It's all pretty much the same ingredients. They mix it differently. They put a little different ingredient in it. And now it's, you know, it's just something cool.
2: Here's my thing when I had to figure out what I was going to eat.
1: When your mom let you eat?
2: Yeah. Jeez. Was a tortilla and shredded cheese, roll it up and put it in the microwave for a little bit. If I had no tortilla, I would just put cheese on the paper plate and cook that and then eat it with the fork.
0: Yeah, the cheese when it, that's really good.
2: So good.
1: I do that a lot nowadays. Is like if I just need something quick, I'll grab the tortillas and I'll throw some American cheese on and have a good time.
0: Yeah.
2: Alice loves quesadillas.
0: I think this is Darren from Green Bay texting in saying bacon and bean sandwich. Mm. You gotta toast the bread though. You put the baked beans on the bread, you add the bacon on top, and then put cheese in the oven until the cheese is melted for like 15 minutes and you eat it with a fork, because that'd be pretty messy, but also
2: that sounds great.
1: You know what
2: actually.
1: That's called, guys? Beans on toast.
0: Yeah, that is.
1: That's what it is.
0: That is actually beans on toast, yes.
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0: Rock, Satugi, Natalie, and Corey. They're on vacation today. It's just me. 75 degrees out. It's going to be a little rainy around 2 and 6 o'clock. We also have that thunderstorm warning until 9 o'clock today. It looks okay in Green Bay. Let me know what it's like where you are at 406-1011-31011. It does look a little gloomy, but it's going to be humid, and it's 75 degrees, probably getting up to about 80.
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3: Hey, Candy, have you ever played the game live on the radio before?
4: I have not. I'm super nervous.
3: Super. Did you tell anybody you're playing, or you're like nervous because you don't want to screw up and look stupid in front of everyone?
4: Yes, pretty much.
3: Either one of the two. Either people like brag about that they're playing, or they don't want anybody to know. So Candy and Appleton will keep you anonymous with your last name at least. 10 questions, 60 seconds. If you don't know the answer, just say pass. We'll skip past and come back to it at the end if there's time, okay?
4: Okay.
3: Let's do this. Coming down in 3, 2, 1, go.
5: In Friends, what does Ross famously yell when trying to move a couch?
4: Pivot.
5: What did the Wright brothers invent?
4: Pass.
5: What type of pasta is shaped like a small rice grains?
4: Pass.
5: What type of hat is associated with the 1920s gangster style?
4: Pass.
5: What is the name of Mario's brother in Super Mario?
4: Luigi.
5: What planet is closest to the sun?
4: Saturn, Pluto, Uranus.
5: Nope.
4: Mars.
5: Nope.
4: Pass.
5: What popular soda was originally invented as a mixer for whiskey?
4: Pass.
5: What instrument does musical artist Lizzo famously play?
4: Oh, pass.
5: Name one team in the 2026 NBA Western Conference Finals.
4: OKC.
5: What empire was ruled by Julius Caesar?
3: Ah, that's 60, baby.
6: That's 60. Do you know that one?
4: Holy cow. No. Roman?
3: Yes. Yeah, we'll give it to you. All right, Lizzo plays the flute. Originally invented for a whiskey mixer is Mountain Dew. I did not know that one. Planet closest to the sun. No, it's not Uranus. It is Mercury. A fedora is...
6: I knew that was. A
3: fedora is associated in the 1920s with the gangsters. Orzo. Orzo is the small grains of rice that are pasta. And the Wright brothers invented the aeroplane.
4: The airplane.
6: See, sometimes it's easier once you come back around to them.
4: Yeah.
1: Hey, want to give it a go? Text 1000 to 31011 and sign up to take your shot.
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0: All right, dudes. It is Huggy. It is no Natalie, no Corey. 75 degrees at 7:10 on Mondays. And I played this earlier in accident because I did not know what time it was. For the homies of the show that are here, you know I make tunes. You know I make music. I've been doing it forever and ever. I've had this idea for quite some time to do the cha-cha slide or the Casper slide, but with car sounds. So I came up with the car slide or the Casper slide. And I want to get you up, get you moving, and, you know, just let you have a good day. Put a smile on your face, maybe make a TikTok. If you want to hear this back after you do like it, because I hope you do, you could text SLIDE to 31011. That's SLIDE to 31011. Without further ado,

0: Doesn't feel like summer right now. It's a little gloomy. 75 degrees, 716 with Huggy, Natalie, and Corey. They're on vacation today. I'm just going to hold it down a little tiny bit. Lots of things coming up. Round 740, we're going to do weekend wins and losses. What happened to you this weekend? Let us know. You can text us at 31011. Maybe something positive, maybe something negative. Also, the hit list on the way. Let's find out if you're showering wrong real quick, though. I'm just throwing it out there.
1: You're showering wrong.
2: Huh.
1: You're showering wrong, according to this guy on TikTok, okay?
2: What's showering?
3: Well, Huggy barely showers at all.
1: Well, you know, you didn't talk there, Showerlina.
3: Showerlina. Showerless. What?
1: We said shower Liz. We thought your name was Liz. All right, so the correct order, according to this guy on TikTok, who's gone viral, here's the correct order. First thing, shampoo and rinse.
2: And okay. Rinse?
1: Shampoo and rinse.
3: Okay, I can see it. Do you do it twice?
1: It's a guy, so I'm guessing no. I know girls sometimes wash their hair twice.
3: And everything shower, we wash our hair twice.
1: Gosh, that's crazy. Number two.
3: Crazy.
1: Wash your face. Step number two, wash your face. So you shampoo and rinse, and then you wash your face. All right?
3: Exfoliate.
1: The third step is apply conditioner to your hair.
2: Okay. Okay,
3: so right. Apply shampoo, it and rinse. Clip it up for 20 minutes.
1: 20 sure. minutes? Okay.
2: That's a long shower.
3: That's an everything shower.
1: Next up, you wash your body. And the last thing is that you rinse the conditioner out.
3: Okay. Mm-hmm. I'm down with that.
1: Now, not a bad little. People in the comments said their dermatologist told them that this is absolutely wrong.
3: Great.
1: And here's why.
3: Okay.
1: Because the conditioner won't fully rinse off your skin. It can clog your pores, therefore causing body acne.
3: Yeah, well, you know what? Also, shaving your legs with conditioner is so great, in my opinion. I love it. Or a good oil. Oh, makes it nice and smooth.
1: Okay, so I want you, okay, let's each of us here, and we're videoing this break because we want to show you this.
3: What?
1: Okay, Huggy, I want you to just close your eyes for a second. Step into your shower, okay? You're in your shower. Okay. Ah! Don't slip.
2: Oh no!
1: So, well, okay, what's the first thing you do? Think about it.
2: Okay.
1: You get in the shower.
2: I walk
1: without thinking.
2: I put my foot in.
1: Well, yeah, and, we know you put your
2: foot
1: in.
2: Well, no, because I got to check and see what the tempi is.
3: Eee!
2: So, I'll be like, cold, hot. So, if it's perfect, I just go right in. I go under the water and I do a quick spin.
1: Okay, you do a 360.
2: I do another spin. And so, my body's all wet. Okay, hold on, Natalie. Then I grab my shampoo. But it's a 2-in-1. So I lather my head up.
1: Yep.
2: 2-in-1 shampoo conditioner.
1: Yep.
2: And then I grab my body wash, which is pine tar. I start with the pine tar. I rub it on my chest, okay? Rub it on my chest.
1: So you don't put it directly into your, do you have a loofah or a washcloth?
2: Come on, Corey.
1: Okay.
2: Yeah, I do have a loofski. Yes, I have a loofski.
1: So you put it into your hands and then you rub your body.
2: Yes, I rub my body all over the place, get the giblets. Like a butt crack, and then I loof down, okay?
1: Then you scrub it with a loof, okay.
2: Yes. And then I rinse everything off. Everything's coming off. It feels nice.
1: So the soap from your hair,
2: yep.
1: The shampoo.
2: Second round of body washing, I have some coconut tea tree oil.
3: Oh.
2: And I do the same thing. I lather it up, get the jibbos, the booty crack.
3: Oh.
2: And I let that sit there for a while, and I just kind of enjoy the music I'm listening to. I rinse that off. And then I hit the jibbos again one time just for fair measure. Yeah.
1: So you're a 3-jibbo.
2: I'm a 3-jibbo, dude.
3: Well, you should be. I have a question.
1: Yeah.
3: Because I heard this theory, and you just reminded me of it. When you shower, do you face the shower head?
2: Depends.
3: Like when you get in, do you face it and wash and everything?
1: Well, no, you can't really. Like if you're washing your face or your chest, because then the water just rinses the soap off right away.
2: Well, yeah, so I lather up facing away from the water.
1: Yeah.
2: And then when I want to get a quick spritz, I turn around to the water. But most of the time, if I'm you know, trimming the crack, just like getting that all clean, I'll face my butt towards the water because you got to like open things.
1: Yeah. I think we've all been there.
2: Okay.
1: We can admit that.
3: Yeah, because it was mainly men shower mostly facing the shower head and women shower
1: away.
3: Away
2: well,
3: from
2: I
3: the
2: saw,
3: shower.
2: I saw Corey at the YMCA.
3: Don't even.
2: He was facing
3: don't,
2: away.
3: Don't even.
2: Yo, your butt was towards the wall.
1: You know? Oh, was it?
2: Yeah.
3: You're weird for that.
2: What am I supposed to do? You not take a little glance in the shower. You're not expecting.
3: Why
2: your
3: are you looking in the showers where old men shower?
1: That's right. A great question. Natalie, quick, what's your shower order?
3: Basically, what you said is wrong.
1: So, what do you do first and last?
3: Well, I go in and first I dry brush even before I go in. So I dry brush my entire body and I exfoliate, especially if I'm redoing a spray tan.
2: With a toothbrush?
3: No.
1: With what?
3: It's a dry brush. It's like round and it has a handle on it and you just go and exfoliate your whole body.
1: Really?
3: Yes.
1: Wow.
3: Okay.
2: That
3: and then
2: sounds
3: I
2: like
3: get
2: an
3: in.
2: Extra step you don't
3: it
2: need.
3: It is. Out. Well, it's nice. It's during my everything shower. Okay. And then I go in and I get my everything wet. And then I put shampoo in my hair and I get my hairbrush, my shower brush, and I get all that and, you know, get the gunk out
1: the
3: and
1: lice.
3: All that. Lice, my lice comb as well. And then I wash that off. And then I go again with my shampoo, all the things. And then I let it sit there for like maybe a minute while I get my loofah together and I get all the stuff on there and I'm, you know, washing.
1: Oh, you pre-soap the loof.
3: I pre-soap
1: the loof. You put the soap into the loofah where Huggy puts the soap on his body and then scrubs with the loofah.
3: Yeah, I do that. And then rinse the shampoo out. Cool, do that. And then I start my deep conditioning treatment where as that's pinned up for 20 minutes, then I'm, you know, shaving my legs, all the things, exfoliating. Making it look nice.
1: So, do you put conditioner?
3: I just said.
1: Oh, you said conditioner right before that.
3: Yes. Yeah.
2: Okay. I'm just going to describe Corey's real quick. He doesn't use a loofah or a washler rag. He uses his hands like a European.
3: Do you?
1: European. Sometimes.
2: Don't say that.
3: I sometimes do that too. I sometimes don't use anything.
1: Like at the YMCA, like when I work out and I shower, I never bring a washcloth with
2: me. Oh, Corey, I know.
1: With me. So,
2: I had a 30-second gander.
1: 30 seconds? My God.
3: Gander of the Giat.
2: The old Giat gander.
1: That's creepy.
3: Hey, look at that Giat gander
2: over there.
3: Geezer
2: Giat ganderer.
1: Come on.
3: That's Corey's new name. Hey, look at that Giat geezer gander. Oh, wait.
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10: It'll be a stormy Monday at times. For today, partly cloudy with scattered showers and thunderstorms. Some storms could be strong or severe, high near 85. Tonight, partly cloudy, low 63. Tomorrow, sunny, less humid, a beautiful day, high near 80. On Wednesday, mostly sunny, high 83. From Fox 11, your station for severe weather coverage, I'm meteorologist Pete Potoniak on 101 WIXX. 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
2: I know we're waiting. We don't want it, but there is a little bit of rain headed our way. It says about 50% chance. I'm going to keep you updated, but it's going to be about 85. It's currently 75 degrees on, and it's a little humid.

0: zombies right there, because some of us are zombies waking up. It is 7:33 with Huggy, Natalie, and Corey. Natalie and Corey out today, so I'm going to do this.
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0: Powered by Havish Habish. In row tier, Katy Perry went off on President Trump's administration for using her hit song Firework in a social media video that shows missile attacks by the U.S. government. Katy Perry was a little Tito. Okay, they used that fireworks song and she was deeply appalled and angry. I did not approve of this. They have not asked and they absolutely do not condone it. She doesn't like this, all right? She said that firework is an anthem of hope, healing, and inner strength for people going through their darkest moments in life. So Katy Perry, not too happy about that. Maybe they should ask before. You know, I know some of them that you could just use the songs and nobody's going to care, but Katy Perry's pretty passionate and I know some other people are too. Bunny XO showed off her brand new Rolls Royce after her divorce from Jelly Roll was final. In a video on Saturday, she finalized her purchase for $500,000. Dang, son! Bunny also shared footage of herself and a passenger in her new car with her alleged new boyfriend, Dylan Wolf, driving. She got a new boyfriend already? Dang, son. All right, I see you, I guess. Lil Wayne says that he has witnessed his battle, he has a witness in the battle of his ex-assistant over the alleged private jet assault. According to the legal documents, Lil Wayne said the pilot was recently deposed and refuted the claims made by Lil Wayne's former assistant, Andrew Wilson. So that's Natalie's Hit List right there. Powered by Habish, Habish, your road tier, national reputation, hometown service. We're going to do some weekend wins and losses. What happened this weekend to you? You can call me, you can text me at 406-1011 or 3101. We'll take those next.
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If you do, hit them up, go check them out online and hit up Jill. She's the founder and one of the therapists. She seems super cool, dude. That's Vital Traction. Let's get into weekend wins and losses. What happened this weekend? Tell me all about it, positive and negative. Let's go to Melissa in Alloway. She said, good morning. This is Melissa. My weekend win is I got baptized yesterday at Spring Lake Church. Congratulations, baby. All I do is win, win, win. All right, what else do we got? Chris from Oshkosh. Weekend win. No more EAA, so I can go to work without a detour again. Yeah, dude, the place is packed. That place was packed. I assume that a lot of people had went this weekend. It says weekend win from Stephanie and Darbor. Successfully made it through two night air shows with my kids. Full day at EAA with my six-year-old. Had the most incredible time. Yeah, did you see Elvis's plane? I stood next to it. Lots of Elvis things out here, like the Zip and Pippin and everything like that. Let's see. Weekend win. My daughter had a role in Winnie the Pooh's musical this weekend and did an outstanding job, as well as the rest of the cast. We love that. We love that. Winnie the Pooh, Blood and Honey. If you haven't seen that one, maybe that's the next play we should do. All right. I survived 100 hours of working EAA, impounding vehicles Monday to Sunday. So you had to impound those bad dogs? People would be out there just leaving their cars and stuff like that? All I do is win, win, win. All right, what else do we got? My son, Levy, left for Bear Paw Scout Camp on Saturday. Yes, a little bit of scout camp for you. All right, 406-1011 or 3-1011 if you want to get your weekend wins in. Let's see, Ron from Green Bay. Signed my first corporate contract for my new business. That's what's up, my gangster. What else do we got real quick? I heard Winnie the Pooh. Like gangster Winnie the Pooh. Honestly, I would watch that. I would 100% watch that. Dana from Appleton. When I got to see the Backstreet Boys at the Las Vegas Sphere with my childhood best.

0: Ellie from Jacksonport. We won the decorating contest in the Kewanee Camping for Christmas in July. Did you already have those decorations out? Are you one of those peeps that keeps them year-round? I know that me and my girlfriend, we just moved into a house and we're discussing what we're going to put up for Christmas. I want a real tree or one of those black trees. I think a black tree would be super cool. 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
2: Hey, oh, Macarena! We got Erica on the line in Denmark. Hi, Erica. How are you?
3: Hello?
2: Oh, I'm sorry.
4: Sounds good.
2: Sorry, now we got you, Erica. Hi, Erica. Couldn't hear you before. Erica, how are you doing on this fine morning?
3: I'm doing good. How are you?
2: Good. We're doing good. What do you do for a living?
3: I work in imaging and radiology at a hospital in Green Bay.
2: Okay, imaging and radiology. All right. Well, Erica, here's your chance to win $1,000. If you don't know the answer, just say pass. First-time player, so no need to be nervous. Don't worry about it, okay? You'll do great.
3: Sounds good.
2: Coming down in 3, 2, 1, go.
5: What does YOLO stand for?
3: You only live once.
5: What actor plays Jim Halpert in The Office?
3: Pass.
5: What is the study of fossils called?
3: Anthropology?
2: Nope.
3: Archaeology?
2: Nope.
3: Paleontology?
2: Yes.
5: What gaming console introduced the kinetic motion sensing device?
3: Nintendo Wii?
5: No.
3: Pass.
5: What is the main function of red blood cells?
3: Yes.
5: In Star Wars, what is the name of Han Solo's ship?
3: Pass.
5: In what sport would you compete for the Stanley Cup?
3: Hockey.
5: Who played the character of the bride in the movie Kill Bill?
3: Daisy Staff?
5: No.
3: Pass.
5: What app was originally known as Musical.ly before being rebranded?
3: Oh, pass.
2: That is 60 seconds.
4: You mean Musical.ly?
5: Musical.ly.
4: All right, let's go down to Musical.ly, dude. That was TikTok. The bride in the movie Kill Bill, that was Uma Thurman. Millennium Falcon is Han Solo's ship. It carries oxygen. That's the main function of blood cells. Xbox 360, that was who introduced the kinetic motion sensing device. And John Krasinski played Jim Halpert in The Office.
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11: Ladies up in here tonight. 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We got the refugees.
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0: WIXX, this is Huggy, no Natalie and Corey. That's okay. We're still going to have a little bit of fun today, dude. 77 degrees at 8:14.
1: And we want to provide a little inspiration for you, okay? Because so many of us get caught up in being stressed out about what other people think, maybe without even realizing it.
2: Yes.
1: So we posed this question on our Facebook page, and we got some really good responses, and we'd love you to join the conversation, too, at 31011. The question is, Huggy?
3: Oh, you want me to ask the question?
1: Yeah, I don't know.
3: Okay. What changed in your life that made you care less about what people think? I thought this was such an interesting question because I've never cared what people thought of me.
1: Obviously.
3: There was a time. I mean, high school.
2: You get sensitive.
3: When we first started this show.
2: Yes.
3: That was a sensitive time because we weren't used to it. But now over time, I'm like.
1: Yeah, you don't care anymore. Yeah, I give you a lot of credit. Yeah. You've come a long way in 2 years.
3: Even if, you know, at the beginning when we were trying to figure it out and like me and Natalie would be barking at each other because. One, I was in a toxic relationship, yep. And I didn't know I was being brought down self-consciously by somebody. And two, like, there was a lot of internet stuff of my past. And, you know, like, that's the thing. You have to get over the things that you've done to make you have a negative light of yourself. Because some people saw it one way, that doesn't mean how it actually happened. So at the end of it, even though you get in a little bit of trouble, you just don't you shouldn't care about it because that's people's opinion.
1: Let me ask you this, and since you have kind of almost made a 180 in mm-hmm. 2 years on this, what changed that made you care less about what people think?
3: I think comfortability and trust with you guys.
1: Okay.
3: You know,
1: okay,
3: I mean, because there's things that were still going on until recently, mm-hmm. but we didn't care about it that much.
2: No.
3: And, you know, at first we did because there's mean people out there. Yeah. But I think.
2: Well, I mean, it's just loser behavior people have.
3: And that's the thing, too, is we talked about, you know, a lot of just being able to trust each other. And that took a while for all three of us to do it.
1: That was the big meeting we had right away with the show is that it's only going to be as good as how long you can trust each other.
3: Right.
1: And we've gotten to that point.
3: I think we've gotten to that point now.
1: That's the case with a lot of people. And when you work closely with others, mm-hmm. there has to be that trust. Otherwise, things go downhill.
3: And as a group, like, I don't think we care about what people think anymore.
1: I think we rose above it and we proved that it doesn't matter. Yeah. We proved that it doesn't matter.
2: It really doesn't.
3: Hate.
2: Yeah.
3: Mm-hmm. If you ain't got no haters, you ain't popping.
2: Yeah, I mean, I could say a big significant change of like what changed in my life that made me care less about what people think is essentially moving up here.
3: Mm-hmm.
2: Because in Milwaukee, what I dealt with before was so much abuse, and I was so like, I had to move. I had to get out of there to like save Atlas and I. It's a whole story that, you know, we don't need to get into. But I came up here, and I'll never forget my best friend, Mia. She said, Natalie, when you go to Green Bay, you get to show up exactly how you want to show up, exactly who you are, who you were before all this happened. You stand on your boundaries, and you stand on your priorities.
1: And you got to start fresh and kind of recreate yourself to everybody here who didn't know you. We got some great responses on our text line and the Facebook post that we posted.
3: It looks like a lot of big life events. Like Leslie Ireland, she's a homie, when I lost my mom. You know, mm-hmm. that you just kind of have to be in your, not isolate, mm-hmm. to realize those certain things. That's a big, big life change.
1: Exactly. And or you have to deal with some kind of a trauma. Amy sending us a message saying, 12 years ago, my one-year-old was diagnosed with cancer and beat it. Life is way too short to worry about what other people think. Life is too short, so have fun and love hard.
3: That's so my dad says this often. You know, he does a lot of traveling, and they go to Florida for the winter. He always says, I don't really care what people think. Also, what the money's, you can't take the money with you.
2: Right.
3: So no matter what he does, it's for himself and for, you know.
1: Mm-hmm. His wife and the family. Yeah. Yep.
3: So.
1: 31011 on the Capital Credit Union text line. We had a bunch of these coming in.
3: Yep. Becky, she says, having my first child without the support of his father, I realized that our lives were going to be in my hands, my way, nobody else's.
2: Supermom.
1: Yeah.
3: Supermom.
2: This one says, Mary said, yep, screw everyone else and what they think. Learn from stuff and move forward.
1: This is especially, I think, good for I feel like Gen Z, the people that are in their 20s right now,
2: mm-hmm.
1: maybe teens. This is good advice for you. Brandon sent us a message that said, having cancer stripped away the noise. It revealed who was real and who wasn't. When you face something like that, you stop caring about outside opinions and start caring about peace, authenticity, and the people who truly show up. Life's too short to be anyone but yourself.
3: This thread on our Facebook page is opening my eyes to how much cancer has, one, affected people.
1: Yeah.
2: Oh, yeah.
3: And two, how if when you overcome that, it changes your life. Because at that time, you have to care about yourself more than anything. Mm-hmm. And if there's people in your life that are giving you negative, like negative feelings, that's taking away from your recovery.
1: Yeah. You know? Yeah. Yeah. You can't have that in your life because you got to focus on getting healthy. A lot of people have said this on our post too, having kids, having my daughter, things like that. Once you realize that that somebody else's life is dependent on you, a lot of the other things just don't matter anymore.
3: Right.
2: It took me the first 2 to 3 years of Alice's life to overcome that truly, because when you're a first-time mom, and I really didn't have any guidance. Like, I didn't have anyone being like, "You, this is what you should do. This is whatever." And I didn't have his dad there. So I was the beginning. So I was 24 hours and I was nursing full-time. Like, there was, miserable. But it took a lot for me to realize that people are going to judge you regardless, and I'm going to mess up. It's my first time having a kid. I was only 25 years old. But then I thought, I literally grew eyeballs and elbows and feet and toes
3: and nuts.
2: And nuts, like literally. Yes, thank you.
1: Yes, you did.
2: Like, who, and you've done nothing.
1: You created
2: so shut
1: child.
2: Up.
3: You made it a fact to say, grow some balls, you know, and you have.
2: And I have grown some balls. I literally grew balls, so shut up.
4: Oh, you missed it? It's cool. We got you. It's the HNC Replay. WIXX.

0: 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WIXX.
1: Talking about something that changed in your life that made you care less about what people think.
2: This is a good one.
1: What was that factor that made you change your mindset?
2: Josh from Wapaka. Huggy, to your point with cancer, my mother-in-law lost her life to cancer, and during the battle, my wife and our newborn girl at the time were my focus. My mother was nothing but self-centered. It opened my eyes. Now her and I go low contact because I'm not giving her the chance to disrespect my family ever again.
1: Wow.
2: Disrespect really does change what people think, you think of. I don't know how to word that, but.
3: Well, and it's so sad that families get torn apart so easily because of egos and people not knowing. And it's from the generations past. They don't know how to communicate and talk. I mean, my half brother and my dad, they don't talk at all because they both have the same exact temper and neither one of them will talk to each other. And it's sad to see.
1: I think so much of it is being humble and realizing that A, we've all made mistakes.
3: Yes.
1: B, that if you fess up and just admit that you were wrong in some situations, that can go so far, both to yourself and to others. Somebody said this is kind of a deep one. I had to rebuild my life with no money, friends, family, after almost losing my life to domestic violence with my kids watching. That journey taught me that not a single opinion matters because nobody actually knows what's happening to you.
2: Right.
3: Yep. 1,000%.
1: That's why we shouldn't judge.
2: A big thing with my recovery as far as my addiction to substances, that going into rehab and having to come out, I didn't care what other people thought because I didn't tell anybody except for my parents for the first 90 days.
3: Yeah.
2: So, I mean, because it was scary. But to be scared alone with people that actually care about you, you learn real quick when you go through something like that, who your actual friends are, you know?
3: 1,000%. And when people go through a scenario where people are ganging up on them or talking about them or just being nasty to them, you're allowed to be angry at first. Yeah. You're allowed to feel hurt. You're allowed to feel confused. But one thing that I've learned with this book that I'm reading is all about, you know, being stoic and everything is turning it to their perspective. Like, what is happening in their life? What kind of life do they have? I'll never want to change lives with anyone who's a hater. Like, screw that.
1: Or from more of like a standpoint of like sympathizing with them. Like, they obviously are hurt. What's the old saying? Hurt people hurt people.
3: Mm-hmm. But that's not true. I do not agree with that at all because I have been a hurt person and I would never treat somebody the way that I have been treated in my childhood and in my life before.
1: Some people are strong enough to overcome that.
3: Yes.
1: Some people
2: and I agree with you, Natalie. Like, and I've been open and honest about this. You know, it's a big thing that there's two sides to every story and it opens your eyes to how other people act towards you, especially like, dude, I felt so bad about it, but I was being ganged up on by people at a bar, you know, like my actions probably weren't the best,
3: right.
2: But somebody says something to you. Now I don't care. I'm going after this to protect myself. And that's the big thing, to be able to protect yourself and give yourself self-respect. You know, no matter what other people say about it, there's always going to be another perspective that's either negative or positive. And mine was positive for defending myself. What up?
1: Thank you.
2: Okay. I'm running
1: Let's
2: for mayor.
1: Let's end it on that one. Wow.
4: 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WIXX.
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10: A humid day today, and we'll see showers and thunderstorms. For today, partly cloudy with scattered showers and thunderstorms. Some could be strong or severe, high near 85. Tonight, partly cloudy, low 63. Tomorrow, quiet, sunny, less humid, high near 80. Wednesday, mostly sunny, high 83. And Thursday, partly cloudy, warming up to 87. From Fox 11, your station for severe weather coverage, I'm meteorologist Pete Potoniak on 101 WIXX. 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
11: Pete, you're awesome. We appreciate you. Looks like we're coming up half hour until we end the thunderstorm warning, the severe one. That's supposed to end at 9 o'clock. But later tonight, between 2 and 6, it's supposed to rain. We will see. We'll keep you updated. It's 77 degrees at 8:30 on WIXX.

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1: All right, powered by Habish, Chavis, and Rotier. Let's get into it. Katy Perry went off on President Trump's administration for using her hit song Firework in a social media video that shows missile attacks by the U.S. Katy didn't like that. She said, I did not approve this. I was not asked and absolutely do not condone it. She went on to explain that the song Fireworks is an anthem of hope, healing, and inner strength for people going through their darkest moments. She ain't happy. Bunny XO, you know, Jelly Roll's ex-wife, showed off her brand new Rolls Royce after her divorce from Jelly Roll was finalized. Bunny also shared footage of herself as a passenger in her car with her alleged new boyfriend, Dylan Wolf. Does she already have a new boyfriend? What's going on? I don't know. There's just a lot of backstory on that. Nobody's telling us the truth. Anybody, if you know what's going on, because I know you're super, super close to Jelly Roll, you can holler at us. Jelly Roll friends, unite. That is Natalie's hit list, powered by Habish, Habish, Rotier. National

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3: Here's another Northeast Wisconsin construction update. With always changing lane closures, lane shifts, and ramp closures, it's always important to stay up to date. 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

0: dudes, it's Huggy. It's WIXX 843, 77 degrees out. I just got an alert on this little tiny radio that we get for our alerts saying that it's coming. It's coming. Let me read you the counties. It's pretty much northeast Wisconsin in general. Here we go. Marinette for sure. Menominee, Okano, Shawano, Outagamie, Brown, Winnebago. It's going all the way down to about Manitowoc and Sheboygan. So if you are in those areas, we may see a little bit of rain as I'm getting these alerts. If you do need, by the way, these sent right to your phone, text SEVERE to 31011, powered by Ivy Trails Gift and Garden Center.
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3: Mr. Clean retired. We talked about this story yesterday. It's kind of interesting. I don't really know what the reasoning is behind it.
4: So we're like, you know, what could be the best new mascot? We have other mascots that are about to come and audition right now.
3: Yeah.
4: Just for homies of the show.
3: So Mr. Clean replacement. How about what if Mr. Clean was replaced by Mr. Fabuloso?
5: Hi, guys. Mr. Clean. Just gonna let you know that I keep it real scrubby nice. Mr. Fabuloso. What? You don't want Mr. No. Fabuloso.
4: Okay, let's switch it up a little bit.
3: Okay.
4: What about the Affleck duck?
5: Clean. Clean.
4: Perfect.
3: Sorry, that one's not going to work either. Okay. How about this? This next guy has been a mascot or at least a spokesman for some different brands over the years. Mm-hmm. Mr. T.
5: Oh, okay. I'm cleaning the poo.
4: Wait, that was good.
5: I'm cleaning your poo.
4: That's good. Ding for that.
5: Ding.
4: Ding.
3: All right, we'll ding you for that. We'll give you a ding.
4: Okay. Maybe this is a more difficult one. This is more kid side of things. Tony the Tiger.
5: Okay. Your house is going to smell great.
4: Let's go. That's great.
3: Okay, again, if you're just joining us, we're doing auditions for the new Mr. Clean.
4: The mascot, the new mascot.
5: So far, Tony the Tiger.
3: Tony the Tiger okay. Might be leading. Homies, you can feel free to text in at 31011 with which one you like best. There are a few more, though, that we have on this list, including, here's a classic, the Kool-Aid Man. Huggy, the Kool-Aid Man.
4: Oh, he's standing up for this.
5: Should be going through a wall. Sorry.
3: Okay, let's hear it.
5: Oh, yeah. House is clean. I didn't mean to spill Kool-Aid all over the place. Kind of sounds like Mr. T.
3: The Kool-Aid Man and Mr. T are direct relatives.
5: Oh, yeah.
4: Yes.
3: Okay, that's pretty good.
5: That's clean.
3: That's pretty. He would make a mess and then he would clean it up. Mm-hmm. Yes. Although it's hard to get Kool-Aid stains out of carpet. We all know that.
4: Yes.
3: Okay.
4: All right, next one. Sean Connery.
3: Oh, Sean Connery.
4: Try that.
5: Sometimes you got to give your house a little clean. Sometimes you gotta give your house a little smack with Mr. Clean.
4: Okay, all right.
5: I'm Sean Connery.
3: Okay, how about this one? Since you did Sean Connery, how about the legendary James Earl Jones?
4: Ooh.
3: Give it a shot there.
5: Okay, hold on.
4: Serious.
5: This one's tough.
3: Okay, serious.
5: Luke, I will clean your father.
3: Ew. You can't clean the father.
5: Luke, I will clean your father.
4: The way that your face goes when you say that.
3: Hang on. We gotta get a video of that for our story.
4: The way, so Huggy, when he gets into his voices, he has to maintain his mouth a certain way. Yeah. Do it.
5: Luke, I will clean your father.
3: No, you can't clean the father. You gotta clean the bathroom.
5: I am the father.
4: Here's how you have to do it. Ready?
5: Okay.
4: Luke, I am your father, and you must clean. I think that was good.
3: How about Luke, I will clean your bathroom.
5: Luke, I will wash your body.

0: Come on, try and do an Austin Power those are good.
1: Your floor is shagadelic, baby. Shagadelic, baby. You see, I for some reason my ears clogged and I can't hear what my accent sounds. Shagadelic, baby.
0: It's perfect.
2: Okay,
0: it's
2: that's perfect. Not bad. Okay, so if you want to follow us on Facebook, we'll post some of these videos of Huggy doing his impression. By the way, in case you're just tuning in and wondering what the heck is going on here on the Huggy, Natalie, and Corey show, which is probably normally the case when you tune in, it's Huggy doing impressions of different celebrities and or spokespersons who are going to take the place of Mr. Clean
1: it's
2: as the
1: fabulous
2: new mascot.
1: Mr. Which, Fabuloso!
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101 WIXX, this is Mara on the mic saying happy Monday to ya. Congratulations to everyone who crossed that finish line at the Packers 1K and 5K this weekend. It was an absolute blast. I actually got the chance to run a little bit of the mile with the kids on Friday, and oh my goodness, I did not know 10-year-olds could run that fast on the way script. Teddy swims, lob, his yellow card, good Charlotte. I

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9: Severe weather brought to you by Ivy Trails Gift and Garden Center of Green Bay and Manitowoc. There is a severe thunderstorm warning for southern Doane County until 10 a.m. at 9:21. A severe thunderstorm was located 11 miles northeast of Bayshore Park, moving east at 35 miles per hour, talking 60 mile per hour wind gusts and quarter-sized hail. Hail damage to vehicles is to be expected, and wind damage to roofs, siding, and trees as well. And the severe thunderstorm will be near Sherwood Point Light around 9:45. Sturgeon Bay Ship Canal Light around 9:50, Whitefish Point around 9:55. Other locations impacted by the severe thunderstorm include Brussels, Shoemaker Point, Colberg, Maplewood, Forestville, Carnot, Clay Banks, and Pottawatomie State Park. I'm also seeing a severe thunderstorm warning remaining in effect until 10 a.m. for southeastern Oneida, Florence, Forest, and northern Marinette counties at 9:27. A severe thunderstorm was located along a line from 7 miles northwest of Popple River, moving southeast at 45 miles per hour. That's 70 mile per wind gusts and ping pong ball sized hail. People and animals outdoors will be injured. Expect hail damage to roofs, siding, windows, and vehicles, and considerable tree damage. Wind damage is also likely to mobile homes, roofs, and outbuildings. It'll be near Crandon and Tippler around 9:30, so that's about right now. Popple River and North Otter Creek Natural Area around 9:35. Woodlawn around 9:45, Carter around 9:50, Goodman around 9:55. So other locations impacted by that severe thunderstorm is Lenox, Pelican Lake, Popple River Headquarters, Stevens Lake, and et cetera. Anyone outdoors should move inside to an interior and well-built structure and stay away from windows. You can hear that severe thunderstorm warning going off and behind me there. Always text SEVERE to 31011 to have the severe weather alert sent to your phone.

WIXX Traffic Alerts brought to you by Hurling Clark Law Firm. For those near Kohler, the left lane is closed on I-43 near County V due to a crash causing some backups and delays to about County V there. So always text traffic to 31011 to have those traffic alerts sent to your phone. Severe thunderstorm warning for Southern Door and Southeastern Kewaunee County until 10:30 a.m. And severe thunderstorm warning for Northeastern Langlade and Northern Okano counties until 10:15 a.m. And for that, you can text severe to 31011 to have severe weather alerts sent to your phone. Now, Olivia Rodrigo with the latest drop dead. All right.

0: severe beer weather brought to you by Ivy Trails Gift and Garden Center of Green Bay and Manitowoc. There was a tornado warning issued by the National Weather Service for northeastern Langlade, southwestern Forest, and northern Oconoconees until 10:30 a.m. At 9:44, a severe thunderstorm capable of producing a tornado was located near Woodlawn, or 8 miles south of Crandon, moving southeast at 45 miles per hour. Tornado and quarter-sized hail. It was radar-indicated rotation, and flying debris will be damaged to those caught without shelter. Mobile homes will be damaged, and roofs, windows, and vehicles damage will occur, as well as tree damage as well. And the tornado will be Woodlawn around 9:50, and which is about right now, and Carter around 10:05. Other locations impacted by the tornado include Choate, Freeman, Boot Lake Campground, Townsend, and Lakewood. And always text severe, to get those severe weather alerts sent to your phone.
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severe weather brought to you by Ivy Trails Gift and Garden Center of Green Bay and Manitowoc. There is a tornado warning remaining in effect until 10:30 a.m. for East Central Langlade and Northern Oconto counties at 10:02. A severe thunderstorm capable of producing a tornado was located 7 miles southwest of Carter, moving southeast at 45 miles per hour. Tornado and quarter-size hail is our hazard. Radar indicated rotation, so make sure you get inside. Those caught without shelter will be hit with flying debris. Other locations impacted by this tornado include Freeman and Bootlake Campground. I'm also seeing a severe thunderstorm warning remaining in effect until 10:30 a.m. for eastern Kewaunee counties, moving southeast at 40 miles per hour. Got 60 mile per hour wind gusts and quarter-sized hail with that one. Hail damage to vehicles is expected, and wind damage to roofs, siding, and trees will be around Kewaunee. It should be in Kewaunee right now. Also, severe thunderstorm warning in effect for Langlade, southeastern Forest, Marinette, Menominee, Okano, and Shawano counties until 11 a.m. at 9:57. A severe thunderstorm was located along a line from over Goodman to 10 miles west of Antigo, moving southeast at 45 miles per hour. 60 mile per hour wind gusts with that one, so make sure you seek shelter where you can. And then also, severe thunderstorm warning remaining in effect until 10:15 for northeastern Langlade and northern Oconto counties. So make sure you text SEVERE to 31011 to have those severe weather alerts sent to your phone. Now it's Fall Out Boy, Dance Dance, IXX.

0: Severe weather brought to you by Ivy Trails Gift and Garden Center. We still have that tornado warning remaining in effect until 10:30 a.m. for East Central Langlade and Northern Okano counties. Tornado and quarter-size hail is to be expected. Other locations impacted by the tornado include Freeman as well as Bootlake Campground, so get into interior room if you can. The severe thunderstorm warning will expire at 10:15, just about a minute here for northeastern Langlade and Northern Okano counties, but we do have severe thunderstorms warning remaining in effect until 10:30 a.m. for eastern Kewaunee counties. Other locations impacted by that one is Rankin, Alaska, Rio Creek, Rostock, and Gregorville. Also a severe thunderstorm warning in effect until 11 a.m. for Langlade, southeastern Forest, Marinette, Menominee, Okano, Shawano County as well. Other locations, it'll be Antigo, Goodman, and Carter around 10 a.m. That's right about now. South Branch and Big Smoky Falls around 10:25. Wasakie and Wittenberg around 10:30, Legend Lake and Kashina around 10:35, and Gillett around 10:45. So other locations impacted for that one are Bryant, Hollister, Neva, Bear Lake Campground, Deerbrook, Wabino, and Armstrong Creek. So always text SEVERE to 31011 to have the severe weather alert sent to your phone.
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AJR on WIXX. My name is Mara, and it looks like that, what am I looking at? The tornado warning here was allowed to expire, but we do have severe thunderstorm warnings remaining in effect until 11 a.m. for southeastern Langlade, southern Marinette, Menominee, Okano, and central Shawano counties, moving southeast at 65 miles per hour. You can hear that going on behind me. Oh, got a new one coming in here. Severe thunderstorm warning for northern Marinette County until 11 a.m. as well. 1023, severe thunderstorm was located 5 miles northwest of Krivitz, moving southeast at 60 miles per hour.

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severe weather brought to you by Ivy Trails Gift and Garden Center of Green Bay and Manitowoc and WIXX. Severe thunderstorm warning still in effect until 11:30 a.m. for northwestern Brown, northeastern Outagamie, eastern Shawano, and northeastern Waupaca counties, like I said, until 11:30 a.m. At 10:45, a severe thunderstorm was located over Shawano, moving southeast at 55 miles per hour. They are saying this is a destructive storm for Shawano with 3-inch hail and 60 mile per hour wind gusts. It was radar indicated. You can hear that in the back there, so I might lose you in just a sec here, but they say people and animals outdoors will be injured, and you can expect shattered windows, extensive damage to roof, siding, and vehicles. At around 11 a.m., it'll be in Pulaski, so should be about in the next minute or so. Longtail Point Light around 11:15, and Bellevue Town around 11:20. Other locations

WIXX Severe Weather Alerts brought to you by Ivy Trails Gift and Garden Center. There is still a severe thunderstorm warning remaining in effect until 11:30 a.m. for northwestern Brown, northeastern Outagamie, eastern Shawano, and eastern Waupaca counties. At 11:05, a severe thunderstorm was located 8 miles northeast of Black Creek, moving southeast at 40 miles per hour. They're saying this is a destructive storm for Navarino with 3-inch hail and 60-mile-per-hour wind gusts. It was radar indicated, and they're saying people and animals outdoors could be severely injured, and shattered windows are expected, extensive damage to roofs, siding, and vehicles as well. It'll be around Black Creek around 11:10 a.m., which is right now. Other locations impacted by the severe thunderstorm include Rose Lawn, Hofa Park, Pittsfield, Nichols, Laney, Angelica, Chicago Corners, Oneida, and Hobart. I'm also seeing a severe thunderstorm warning remaining in effect for the next couple minutes here until 11:15, Southern Marinette County and Central Oklahoma County as well. Always text severe to have those severe weather alerts sent to your phone. Now Dominic Fike is on. Now it's Baby Doll IXX.

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1: Fox 11, the most accurate forecast team in Northeast Wisconsin. Another reason why the team that covers the storm has you covered.
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0: Severe weather brought to you by Ivy Trails Gift and Garden Center on WIXX. This is Mara. And for Brown County and northeastern Outagamie County, there is a severe thunderstorm warning until noon at 11:29. A severe thunderstorm was located 11 miles north of Kakana, moving southeast at 40 miles per hour with 2-inch hail and 60 mile per hour wind gusts. And also seeing something for a severe thunderstorm eastern Brown County, southern Door and Kewaunee County as well until noon today at 11:21. A severe thunderstorm was located 9 miles northeast of Bayshore Park, moving south at 45 miles per hour, also 60 mile per hour wind gusts and small hail. You can expect damage to roofs, siding, and trees. One more here for severe thunderstorm warning in effect until noon as well for northern Calumet, northeastern Winnebago, southwestern Brown, and Outagamie counties. At 11:37, a severe thunderstorm was located over Kakana, moving southeast at 40 miles per hour. They're saying it is a destructive storm for Freedom with softball size hail and 60 mile per hour wind gusts. So a severe thunderstorm will be near Kakana, Little Chute, Kimberly, Darboy, and Appleton around 11:40. That is right now. And Northern Lake Winnebago around 11:45. And the rain is coming down, so make sure you text severe to 31011 to keep up to date with those severe weather alerts being sent to your phone. Now here's Bella Kay. I love it. I love it. I love it.
1: I like being used. It means I have a purpose.

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My name is Mara. Still talking about these severe thunderstorms. Make sure you have your headlights on because it is dark out. There is a severe thunderstorm remaining in effect until noon for southeastern Brown and Kewaunee counties. Moving south at 45 miles per hour, 60 mile per hour wind gusts and small hail. Expect damage to roofs, siding, and trees. It's going to be around Luxembourg and Kewaunee. Pierhead light around 11:50. So that was a couple minutes ago. And Kewaunee around 11:55. Also, severe thunderstorm warning remaining in effect until noon for central Brown and northeastern Outagamie counties. Moving southeast at 40 miles per hour. We got 60 mile per hour wind gusts and quarter-sized hail. Hail damage to vehicles is expected and wind damage to roofs, siding, and trees. One more severe thunderstorm warning in effect until noon as well for northern Calumet, northeastern Winnebago, and southeastern Brown and Outagamie counties. Moving southeast at 40 miles per hour. Softball-sized hail with 60 mile per hour wind gusts, so people and animals outdoors will be injured, and shattered windows, extensive damage to roof, siding, and vehicles as well. It's going to be near Kakana, Little Chute, Kimberly, Darboy, and Appleton around 11:40, which was about 10 minutes ago now, and should be around Northern Lake Winnebago right now. Other locations impacted by combined locks, Wright

Kutztown, Dundas, Holland, and Forest Junction. 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And retro lunch coming up at 12 o'clock with your throwback jams for the day. 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
4: 31011 is the Capital Credit Union text line. Got a text in the title or artist of any of these next three songs in the Retro Lunch to 31011, like I said, and you'll be entered to win a $25 gift card to Ivy Trails Gift and Garden Center of Green Bay.

0: Severe weather brought to you by Ivy Trails Gift and Garden Center of Green Bay and Manitowoc. At 12:04, there was a confirmed and extremely dangerous tornado located over Menasha or near Appleton, moving northeast at 40 miles per hour. Tornado warning in effect for Calumet, Manitowoc, Outagamie, and Winnebago counties. This is a particularly dangerous situation, so take cover now. Hazards is damaging tornado and 3-inch hail. It was a radar confirmed tornado, and the impacts, you are in a life-threatening situation. Flying debris may be deadly to those caught without shelter. Mobile homes will be destroyed. Considerable damage to homes, businesses, and vehicles is likely, and complete destruction is possible. This tornado will be near Menasha, Appleton, Kimberly, Darboy, Little Chute, and Kakana around 12:05. That was just a couple minutes ago. Northern Lake Winnebago around 12:10, which is just a couple minutes here. Central Lake Winnebago and High Cliff State Park around 12:15, and Chilton around 12:30. St. Anna around 12:40 here. Other locations impacted by the tornado include UW Fox Valley, Nina, Combined Locks, Sherwood, Harrison, St. John, Stockbridge, Hilbert, Colton, and Kinney. And we are going to go wall to wall here, and I have Hayes in the studio as well. How's it going, Hayes?
1: Good afternoon. We're taking a look at this, and I'm taking a look at our radar as well, and you can also do the same at WIXX.com. Just click the weather tab on the top, and you can see kind of where this storm system is moving. But again, this is a confirmed and extremely dangerous tornado that was located over Menasha or near Appleton. That's moving southeast at 40 miles per hour. Again, this is a very dangerous situation. Again, a confirmed and dangerous tornado located over Menasha. Take cover now if you are in those locations right now. I'm getting a text that sirens are going off in the Little Chute area right now. This is a radar confirmed tornado. You are in a life-threatening situation. Flying debris can be very dangerous and deadly if you're caught. I'm taking a look. I'm getting updates now from the National Weather Service. Again, yes. This tornado warning for Calumet, Manitowoc, Outagamie, and Winnebago counties. And that's until around 12:45 p.m. is when they're expecting that to expire. Again, about 7 minutes ago, that confirmed an extremely dangerous tornado was located over Appleton. That's moving southeast of 40 miles per hour. Appleton, Menasha, Darboy, Kimberly, Kakana, and Little Chute. You're seeing that right about now. Northern Lake Winnebago and High Cliff State Park around 12:10. Central Lake Winnebago around 12:15. Chilton around 12:25. St. Anna and Camp Rokolio Scout Camp around 12:40, and other locations impacted by this tornado could include UW Fox Valley, Combined Locks, Nina, Sherwood, Harrison, Stockbridge, St. John, Clotin, Hilbert, and Brant. We're going to continue to keep wall to wall and keep updated on this here. And of course, we would love to hear if you can see anything. You can text us at 31011 if it is safe to do so, by the way.
0: And if you wanted those severe weather alerts sent to your phone as well, that's severe to 31011. Like we've been saying, that is a tornado warning in Calumet, Manitowoc, Outagamie, and Winnebago counties until 12:45 p.m. At 12:04. It was a confirmed and extremely dangerous tornado located over Menasha or near Appleton, moving southeast at 40 miles per hour. They're saying this is a particularly dangerous situation, so take cover now. It is a damaging tornado with 3-inch hail to be expected. Radar confirmed tornado, and they are saying you are in a life-threatening situation. Flying debris may be deadly to those caught without shelter. Mobile homes will be destroyed. This tornado will be near Menasha, Appleton, Kimberly, and Little Chute and Kakana right now. Northern Lake Winnebago around 12:10, which is right now. Central Lake Winnebago and High Cliff State Park around 12:15, and Chilton around 12:30, St. Anna around 12:40. Other locations are going to be Fox Valley, Nina, Combined Locks, Sherwood, Harrison, St. John, Stockbridge, Hilbert, Clotin, and Kinney. That's that tornado warning for Calumet, Manitowoc, Outagamie, and Winnebago counties until 12:45 p.m. today.
1: And I do have an update here from the National Weather Service, too. This tornado warning is set to remain in effect until 12:45. And just be specific about where we're seeing these in some of these counties. So Calumet, southwestern Manitowoc County, northeastern Winnebago, and south-central Outagamie counties. Again, at around 12:04, it confirmed an extremely dangerous tornado was located over Menasha, moving southeast at 40 miles per hour. This is a particularly dangerous situation. Take cover now. Again, damaging tornado, 3-inch hail. You might have seen that alert come on your phone, too, just a little bit ago.
0: Yeah, it kind of scared me a little bit, not gonna lie.
1: if you are in those locations, you are in a life-threatening situation, according to the National Weather Service. Flying debris may be deadly to those caught without shelter. Mobile homes can be destroyed. Considerable damage to homes, businesses, and vehicles are likely, and complete destruction is impossible. So move to an interior room on the lowest floor of a well-built building. If you're in a mobile home, a vehicle, or outdoors right now, move to the closest structure and protect yourself from potential flying debris. We are still seeing, again, that tornado warning remains in effect till 12:45 for Calumet, southwestern Manitowoc, northeastern Winnebago, and south central Outagamie counties. This is on top of some of these severe thunderstorms we are also seeing in our area. The National Weather Service has now issued a severe thunderstorm warning for Fond du Lac and Sheboygan counties. That goes until around 1:30 this afternoon. And that's a severe thunderstorm located over northern Lake Winnebago, moving southeast at 35 miles per hour. With that storm, though, here's the hazard. Tennis ball size hail and 70 mile per hour wind gusts is what we're seeing with those. Right now, there is an update, too, on this tornado warning we got from the National Weather Service. At 12:12, a confirmed and an extremely dangerous tornado was located over northern Lake Winnebago, or about 8 miles south of Appleton. That's moving southeast at 35 miles per hour. Again, this is a very dangerous situation. Take cover now. This is a radar-confirmed tornado, and 3-inch hail are the hazards here with this storm. You are in a life-threatening situation. Flying debris may be deadly to those caught without shelter, and mobile homes will be destroyed. Considerable damage to homes, businesses, and vehicles are likely, and complete destruction is possible. This is right from the National Weather Service. This tornado will be near northern Lake Winnebago, Menasha, Highcliff State Park, and Appleton in about 2 minutes from now. Central Lake Winnebago around 12:20, Chilton around 12:35, and St. Anna around 12:40. And other locations impacted by the tornado include Nina, Sherwood, Harrison, Stockbridge, Kinney, Clawton, Brant, Brothertown, Jericho, and Charlesburg. I'll repeat that one more time. This is the latest on this tornado warning from the National Weather Service for Calumet and Winnebago counties. That is until around 12:45 p.m. is when we're seeing that warning expire, but this is a dangerous situation. Radar confirmed tornado right over northern Lake Winnebago, or about 8 miles south of Appleton, moving southeast at 35 miles per hour.
0: And we also have that severe thunderstorm warning for Fond du Lac and Sheboygan counties until 1:30 p.m. That was at 12:06. The severe thunderstorm was located over northern Lake Winnebago, moving southeast at 35 miles per hour. We're talking tennis ball sized hail and 70 mile per hour wind gusts. It was trained weather spotters and people and animals outdoors could be injured, and expect hail damage to roofs, siding, windows, and vehicles, tree damage, as well as wind damage to homes, roofs, and buildings. Other locations impacted by this severe thunderstorm: Sheboygan, Fond du Lac, Plymouth, Sheboygan Falls, North Fond du Lac, Howard's Grove, Oostburg, Kohler, Cedar Grove, Campbellsport, Random Lake, Oakfield, Elkhart Lake, Southern Lake Winnebago, Ashford, Lamartine, Byron, Greenbush, and El Dorado for that. And also that tornado warning in effect still for, Hayes, I lost my, my thing here.
1: We're having issues getting the back end of the National Weather Service at the moment. So I have the updated information if you'd like, Mara.
0: Yes, please.
1: Tornado warning remains in effect until 12:45 for central Calumet and northeastern Winnebago counties. Again, at 12:12, so about 3 minutes ago, a confirmed and extremely dangerous tornado was located over northern Lake Winnebago, or about 8 miles south of Appleton, moving southeast at 35 miles per hour. We're seeing the damaging tornado and 3-inch hail with this warning here. This is a radar-confirmed tornado. Northern Lake Winnebago, Menasha, Highcliff State Park, and Appleton. You're seeing that storm and that tornado potentially right about now. Central Lake Winnebago around 12:20, Chilton around 12:35, and St. Anna around 12:40. Other locations impacted include Nina, Sherwood, Harrison, Stockbridge, Kinney, Clawton, Brant, Brothertown, Jericho, and Charlesburg. This is a large and extremely dangerous tornado. window that has been confirmed. Move to an interior room on the lowest floor of a well-built building. If you're in a mobile home, you're in a vehicle, or outdoors, move to the closest structure and protect yourself from potential flying debris. Move to an interior room on the lowest floor of a well-built building away from windows. And again, if you are outdoors in a mobile home or in a vehicle, move to that closest substantial shelter. That is a tornado warning remaining in effect until 12:45 for Central Calumet and Northeastern Winnebago counties. We're going to keep you wall-to-wall here. We're going to keep you updated as we keep getting info from the National Weather Service, though. If you do want to get severe weather alerts right to your phone, we send them right from the National Weather Service to you. Text the word SEVERE, S-E-V-E-R-E, to 31011 and get signed up at WIXX.com.
0: Yes, because we do have a tornado warning remaining in effect until 12:45 p.m. for Central Calumet and Northeastern Winnebago counties at 12:12. A confirmed and extremely dangerous tornado was located over northern Lake Winnebago, or 8 miles south of Appleton, moving southeast at 35 miles per hour. This is a very dangerous situation, so take cover now with damaging tornado and 3-inch hail. It was radar-confirmed tornado, and you are in a life-threatening situation with flying debris. Could be deadly to those caught without shelter. Mobile homes could be destroyed, and considerable damage to home, businesses, and vehicles may be likely. So a tornado will be near northern Lake Winnebago, Menasha, High Cliff State Park, and Appleton around 12:15, Central Lake Winnebago around 12:20, Chilton around 12:35, and St. Anna around 12:40. Other locations impacted by this tornado include Nina, Sherwood, Harrison, Stockbridge, Kinney, Colton, Brant, Brothertown, Jericho, and Charlesburg. That's for that tornado warning in effect until 12:45 for Central Calumet and Northeastern Winnebago counties. I'm also getting an update for the severe thunderstorm warnings in effect for Calumet, Western Manitowoc, Eastern Winnebago, Southwestern Brown, and Southeastern Outagamie counties until 1 p.m. At 11:58, a severe thunderstorm was located near High Cliff State Park, or 8 miles southeast of Appleton, moving southeast at 40 miles per hour. You can hear our little ding-ding.
1: Yeah, you can hear our weather radio. So here, I'll come around and I'll...
0: You might lose us in a second here, just because they might take over the air in just a second. But yeah, so people and animals outdoors will be severely injured, and expect shattered windows, damage to roofs, siding, and vehicles as well. Just want to mention again that tornado warning in effect until 12:45 p.m. for Central California.

0: WIXX Severe Weather brought to you by RV Trails Gift and Garden Center of Green Bay and Manitowoc. I'm Mara Hayes is here as well and talking about this tornado warning remaining in effect until 12:45 p.m. for Central Calumet and Northeastern Winnebago counties at 12:12.
1: No, this was updated, actually.
0: Oh, it was. Thank you.
1: By the way, there is an update from the National Weather Service. As you just heard from the friendly EAS guy, too. Tornado warning for Calumet and Winnebago County. That's southwestern Calumet and southeastern Winnebago until now 1 o'clock this afternoon. At around 12:17, a confirmed and extremely dangerous tornado was located over northern Lake Winnebago or about 10 miles northeast of Oshkosh. That's moving south at 35 miles per hour. And this is a particularly dangerous situation because this is a radar confirmed tornado with this warning here, right? A life-threatening situation. Flying debris may be deadly to those caught without shelter. Mobile homes can be destroyed. Considerable damage to homes, businesses, and vehicles are likely, and complete destruction is impossible. Right now, the National Weather Service is saying Central Lake Winnebago and Northern Lake Winnebago, this tornado might be near that area around 12:20, so right about now. And other locations impacted by this tornado include Winnebago, Neenah, Brothertown, and Black Wolf Point. I'll repeat that again, a tornado warning. This is a confirmed, radar-confirmed tornado for southwestern Calumet County and southeastern Winnebago County until around 1 o'clock tonight, or this afternoon, excuse me.
0: Perfect. Yeah, that's at 12:17. A confirmed and extremely dangerous tornado was located over northern Lake Winnebago or 10 miles northeast of Oshkosh, moving south at 35 miles per hour. It's a damaging tornado, which is radar confirmed, and you are in a life-threatening situation. Flying debris may be deadly to those caught without shelter. Like we were saying, this tornado will be near central Lake Winnebago and northern Lake Winnebago around right now. Other locations impacted by this tornado are in Winnebago, Neenah, Brothertown and Black Wolf Point, and as well as we have this severe thunderstorm warning going on as well for until 1 p.m. for Calumet, Western Manitowoc, and Eastern Winnebago counties at 12:20. A severe thunderstorm was located 6 miles south of High Cliff State Park or 15 miles east of Oshkosh, moving south at 30 miles per hour. 2-inch hail and 60 mile per hour wind gusts are the hazard. It was radar indicated, and they're saying people and animals outdoors will be injured. Expect hail damage to roofs, siding, windows, and vehicles, with wind damage to roof, siding, and trees as well. It's going to be near Central Lake Winnebago and Northern Lake Winnebago around 12:25, Chilton around 12:30, St. Anna around 12:45. Other locations impacted by this severe thunderstorm include Cloten, Brant, Kinney, Stockbridge, Harrison, Brothertown, Hayton, Jericho, Charlesburg, and New Holstein. But what we are focused on is the National Weather Service in Green Bay has issued a tornado warning for southwestern Calumet County and southeastern Winnebago County now until 1 p.m. at 12:17. There was a confirmed and extremely dangerous tornado was located over northern Lake Winnebago or 10 miles northeast of Oshkosh, moving south at 35 miles per hour there. And I'm just updating my thing here just to see. Yes, tornado warning remaining in effect until 12:45 for southwestern Calumet and central Winnebago counties. At 12:21, it was a confirmed and extremely dangerous tornado located near northern Lake Winnebago or 9 miles northeast of Oshkosh, moving at 30 miles per hour. It is a particularly dangerous situation, so if you can, take cover now. It is a damaging tornado with 2-inch size hail, radar confirmed, and flying debris may be deadly to those caught without shelter. Mobile homes will be destroyed and damage to homes and businesses and vehicles as well. The tornado will be around central Lake Winnebago and northern Lake Winnebago around 12:25, just in a minute here.
1: Yes, and if you are seeing anything too, and if you would like to text us into 31011 on our text line, if it is safe to do so, again, we'd like to hear what you are also seeing as well. Again, this is severe wall-to-wall coverage. 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We're continuing to keep an eye on this tornado warning that we're seeing for southwestern Calumet County and southeastern Winnebago County. That goes until around 1 o'clock this afternoon. At around 12:17, a confirmed and extremely dangerous tornado was located over northern Lake Winnebago, or about 10 miles northeast of Oshkosh. That's moving south at 35 miles per hour. This is a particularly extremely dangerous situation. This is what the National Weather Service is telling you. Take cover now if you are in those areas. If you, flying debris could be deadly to those caught without shelter. Mobile homes can be destroyed. Considerable damage to homes, businesses, and vehicles are likely, and complete destruction is possible. Just about, they said about 5 minutes ago, Central Lake Winnebago and Northern Lake Winnebago, you probably saw that tornado near you. Other locations impacted by the tornado include Winnebago, Nina, Brothertown, and Black Wolf Point. Again, this is a particularly dangerous situation. A severe tornado warning was issued for southwestern Calumet and southeastern Winnebago counties until around 1 o'clock this afternoon. We are all still seeing. Is that the latest one, Mara? What else are we seeing?
0: The severe thunderstorm warning there?
1: Yes, what are we seeing?
0: So the severe thunderstorm warning in effect until 1 p.m. for Calumet, western Manitowoc, and eastern Winnebago counties. At 12:20, there was a severe thunderstorm located 6 miles south of High Cliff State Park or 15 miles east of Oshkosh, moving south at 30 miles per hour. 2-inch hail and 60-mile-per-hour wind gusts are to be expected. It was radar indicated, and people and animals outdoors could be injured. Expect hail damage to roofs, siding, windows, and vehicles, and wind damage to roofs, siding, and trees as well. This severe thunderstorm will be near Central Lake Winnebago and Northern Lake Winnebago around 12:25. That's right now. Chilton around 12:30. St. Anna around 12:45. Other locations impacted by this severe thunderstorm include Cloten, Brant, Kinney, Stockbridge, Harrison, Brothertown, Hayton, Jericho, Charlesburg, and New Holstein. I'm also seeing a severe thunderstorm warning for Fond du Lac and Sheboygan counties until 1:30 p.m. 12:06, there was a severe thunderstorm located over northern Lake Winnebago, moving southeast at 35 miles per hour with tennis ball size hail and 70 mile per hour wind gusts. With trained weather spotters is the source on that one. Other locations: Sheboygan, Fond du Lac, Plymouth, Sheboygan Falls, Northern Fond du Lac, Howards Grove, Oostburg, Kohler, Cedarburg, Campbellsport, Random Lake, Oakfield, Elkhart Lake, Southern Lake Winnebago, Ashford, Lamar Time, Byron, Greenbush, and El Dorado for that severe thunderstorm warning.
1: Now, if you are driving currently on 441 or 41 in the Appleton, Fox Crossing, or Menasha area, I just want to give you an update on this too, because we are taking a look at the roads as well. Right now, we are seeing Highway 10 East or 441 northbound right by the Midway Road exit. The right two lanes are blocked due to a crash in that area, and that's causing some considerable backups and delays, and we are seeing slow moving traffic. So as a reminder, before we start getting texts about it, to make sure you turn on your headlights,
0: yes,
1: especially
0: please,
1: when it's raining like this.
0: It's getting dark.
1: Yeah, so again, I'll repeat that again. US 10 East, 441 northbound near Midway Road in the Fox Crossing area. The right two lanes are blocked due to a crash, and that's causing some considerable backups and delays in that area. Those traffic alerts are brought to you by Hurling Clark Law Firm. Right now, we are still tracking this tornado warning in our area. There is an update from the National Weather Service. A tornado warning is remaining in effect until 12:45 for southwestern Calumet and east central Winnebago counties. At around 12:21, a confirmed and extremely dangerous tornado was located near northern Lake Winnebago, or about 9 miles northeast of Oshkosh, moving south at 30 miles per hour. This is a particularly dangerous situation. Take cover now if you are in those areas. A damaging tornado is the hazard here with 2-inch hail. You are in a life-threatening situation. Flying debris may be deadly to those caught without shelter. Mobile homes can be destroyed. Considerable damage to homes, businesses, and vehicles are likely, and complete destruction is possible. You can text the word severe to 31011 to sign up for severe weather alerts right to your phone. You'll get the updates right as they come from the National Weather Service. Again, we are still seeing that tornado warning remaining in effect until 12:45. For southwestern Calumet and east central Winnebago counties. Again, that's until 12:45. Thanks for texting us on the text line at 31011. Austin O'Connell Falls is saying there's plenty of traffic cones and stuff in the roads, especially in the construction zones on 41 northbound. So make sure you keep it slow, turn on your headlights, and watch out for anything that might have blown around a little bit in those construction zones into the highway there. Again, that's 41 northbound. Austin and O'Connell Falls is texting that into 31011. Again, if it is safe safe to do so. We would love to hear what you are seeing as well. 31011 on the Capital Credit Union text line.
0: Yes, I'm seeing that tornado warning for southwestern Calumet and southeastern Winnebago counties until 1 p.m. at 1217. A confirmed extremely dangerous tornado was located over northern Lake Winnebago, or 10 miles northeast of Oshkosh, moving south at 35 miles per hour. It is a dangerous situation, so take cover now because it is a damaging tornado. With being radar confirmed, you are in a situation where flying debris may be deadly to those caught without shelter, and considerable damage to homes, businesses, and vehicles is likely. This tornado will be around central Lake Winnebago and northern Lake Winnebago about 10 minutes ago. Other locations impacted. Yes, Hayes?
1: There is an update on this,
0: by the way. Oh, my goodness. I gotta hit refresh a couple times
1: right
0: here.
1: Well, we're getting these and we're giving these right as they come from the National Weather Service. So right now we are seeing a tornado warning remaining in effect until 12:45 for southwestern Calumet County. Now here's what's a little different with these tornado warnings. We're seeing two separate ones right next to each other. So we might be repeating the same information, but they are two separate warnings that
0: Correct.
1: We are relaying to you. At around 12:29, a severe thunderstorm capable of producing a tornado was located over central Lake Winnebago, or about 6 miles east of Oshkosh, moving south at 35 miles per hour. Hazard here is tornado and quarter-size hail. Now, this wasn't a confirmed tornado on the ground. This is radar-indicated rotation. So this tornado could be near central Lake Winnebago and northern Lake Winnebago around 12:30 p.m. Just keeping an eye on these other tornado warnings. There is a tornado warning that is remaining in effect until 12:45 for southwestern Calumet and east central Winnebago counties. At around 12:21, a confirmed and extremely dangerous tornado was located near northern Lake Winnebago, or about 9 miles northeast of Oshkosh, moving south at 30 miles per hour. This is a particularly dangerous situation. Take cover now. Damaging tornado and 2-inch hail is the hazard with this. Tornado will be near Lake Winnebago, northern Lake Winnebago right about now, but other locations impacted could include Nina, Stockbridge, Clawton, Brothertown, Kinney, and Jericho. This is a large and extremely dangerous tornado that has been confirmed by the National Weather Service. Move to an interior room on the lowest floor of a well-built building. If you're in a mobile home, in a vehicle, or outdoors in those areas, move to the closest structure and protect yourself from potential flying debris. That is a tornado warning remaining in effect until 12:45 here for southwestern Calumet and east central Winnebago counties. Again, if you'd like to receive severe weather text alerts right to your phone, we send them right from the National Weather Service to you, and you can get them for only the counties that matter to you as well. Just text the word severe to 31011 to get signed up now. Again, thanks to Ivy Trails Gift and Garden Center of Green Bay and Manitowoc.
0: Absolutely, and I'm seeing another tornado warning for southwestern Calumet and southeastern Winnebago counties until 1 p.m. at 12:17, a confirmed and extremely dangerous tornado was located over northern Lake Winnebago, or 10 miles northeast of Oshkosh, moving south at 35 miles per hour. Damaging tornado. It was radar confirmed tornado, so if you can, take cover now. Flying debris may be deadly to those caught without shelter. This tornado will be near central Lake Winnebago and northern Lake Winnebago around 12:20. I feel like I just read this one.
1: Yeah. I'll give you an update on some of the traffic that we are seeing too. We're getting updates, and thank you so much for reaching out to us at the text line at 31011. Somebody texting in an update on 441. Right now, we were seeing the two right lanes were closed due to a crash on US 10 East or Highway 441 North, right near the Midway Road exit. Those two right lanes again blocked due to a crash. And according to someone on the text line, an update on that: on the east side of the Roland Campo Bridge, there's four semis flipped over and the highway is shut down. That was texted into us to 31011. If you would like to get traffic alerts right to your phone too, you can text in the word traffic to 31011. Those are brought to you by Hurling Clark Law Firm. We'll be keeping an eye on those traffic situations as well. We'll go back to our what we're looking at, some of these tornado warnings. Mara, what are we seeing?
0: Yes, tornado warning remaining in effect until 12:45 p.m. for southwestern Calumet County. At 12:29, there was a severe thunderstorm capable of producing a tornado was located over central Lake Winnebago, or 6 miles east of Oshkosh, moving south at 35 miles per hour. The hazard is a tornado and quarter-sized hail. It was a radar-indicated rotation, and flying debris will be dangerous. dangerous to those caught without shelter. This tornado will be near central Lake Winnebago and northern Lake Winnebago around 12:30. So that's right now. Also seeing a tornado warning remaining in effect for 1240 until 1245 for southwestern Calumet and east central Winnebago counties at 1221. It was a confirmed an extremely dangerous tornado was located near northern Lake Winnebago or 9 miles northeast of Oshkosh, moving south at 30 miles per hour. It is a damaging tornado with 2-inch hail. It was radar confirmed and flying debris may be deadly to those caught without shelter. Other locations impacted by this tornado include Nina, Stockbridge, Clawton, Brothertown, Kinney, and Jericho. I'm also seeing some severe thunderstorm warnings in effect until 1 p.m. for Calumet, western Manitowoc, and eastern Winnebago counties at 12:32. A severe thunderstorm was located near central Lake Winnebago or 9 miles southeast of Oshkosh, moving south at 40 miles per hour. 2-inch hail and 60 mile per hour wind gusts are to be expected. It was radar indicated, and people and animals outdoors could be injured. Expect hail damage to roofs, siding, windows, and vehicles, and wind damage to roof, siding, and trees as well. It'll be us around central Lake Winnebago right now. Other locations impacted by the severe thunderstorm include Black Wolf Point, Brothertown, Jericho, Kinney, and Whitman Field as well.
1: I want to thank you again for texting us at 31011 and giving us updates as you're seeing them as well. Outagamie County is reporting a lot of damage and injuries. Midway Road area in Outagamie County. Those are some scanner reports. Lots of down power lines right now. At around 1220, We Energies reported about 19,732 homes businesses are without power in Appleton and another 3,011 in Nina. Again, we are taking a look at these severe thunderstorms and this tornado warning. Someone else texting in, the roof is off at R.R. Donnelly with a chemical and gas leak in that area. Okay. Those are coming in from the text line. Right now, I want to give you an update. If you are driving in the Appleton Fox Crossing in Nina area right now, it looks like US 10 and Highway 441 are closed in both directions from the ramp from Highway 47 to County Pier Midway Road. That's due to a crash. They say to use an alternate route. I'll take a look and see what that alternate route is here in a second. But according to the text line at 31011, we got an update on that. It looked like on the east side of the Roland Campo Bridge, there's 4 semis flipped over and the highway is completely shut down at that point. You can text the word traffic to 31011 and I'll send you traffic alerts right to your phone as we get updates on that situation.
0: Yes, and we do have that tornado warning remaining in effect until 1245 for southwestern Calumet County. At 1229, there was a severe thunderstorm capable of producing a tornado located over central Lake Winnebago or 6 miles east of Oshkosh, moving south at 35 miles per hour. A tornado and quarter-sized hail is the hazard there, with it radar-indicated rotation and flying debris will be dangerous to those caught without shelter. It will be around central Lake Winnebago and north Lake Winnebago around 1230 is what it said. So it should be there now. Severe tornado warning remaining in effect until 1245 for southwestern Calumet and east central Winnebago counties at 1221. It was a confirmed and extremely dangerous tornado located near northern Lake Winnebago or 9 miles northeast of Oshkosh, moving south at 30 miles per hour. It was radar indicated. It is a damaging tornado with 2-inch hail expected. Other locations impacted by that include Nina, Stockbridge, Clawton, Brothertown, Kinney, and Jericho as well. I'm also seeing this tornado warning for southwestern Calumet and northeastern Winnebago until 1 p.m. at 1217. It was a confirmed and extremely dangerous tornado located over northern Lake Winnebago, 10 miles northeast of Oshkosh, moving south at 35 miles per hour. Was radar confirmed, and it should be... Other locations included Winnebago, Nina, Brothertown, and Black Wolf Point there as well.
1: We want to say thank you to Christina texting into 31011. A note to all the delivery drivers right now, nothing is worth risking your life. Turn around and don't drown.
0: Yes.
1: Thank you, Christina. Again, if it's safe to do so, we'd love to hear what you're seeing at 31011 on the Capital Credit Union text line. Or if you would like to sign up for severe weather alerts right from your phone or right to your your phone, text the word severe to 31011 to get signed up at WIXX.com. Our severe weather coverage is brought to you by Ivy Trails Gift and Garden Center of Green Bay and Manitowoc. I just want to give you a recap again on what we're seeing with this tornado warning. We're seeing a couple of them issued by the National Weather Service, so we might be repeating ourselves here, but these are multiple different alerts with differing information here. So right now we're seeing a tornado warning remaining in effect until 12:45, so that's the next 5 minutes here for southwestern Calumet and east central Winnebago counties. Around 10 minutes ago, a confirmed and extremely dangerous tornado was located near northern Lake Winnebago, or about 9 miles now northeast of Oshkosh, moving south at 30 miles per hour. This is a very particularly dangerous situation. Take cover now. We're already seeing reports of some damage to some businesses in the Menasha-Appleton area. Damaging tornado, 2-inch hail with this storm, and this is a radar-confirmed tornado. We are also seeing the National Weather Service still issuing a tornado warning for southwestern Calumet and southeastern Winnebago counties. That's until 1 o'clock this afternoon at around 12:17. That's when they saw that confirmed an extremely dangerous tornado over northern Lake Winnebago. That was moving south at 35 miles per hour, but we're still seeing that tornado warning in effect in that area. I'll read this one too again. The tornado warning remaining in effect until 12:45 for southwestern Calumet County. We're keeping an eye on these storms as well.
0: The severe thunderstorms in effect until 1 p.m. for Calumet, western Manitowoc, and eastern Winnebago counties. That was at 12:32. A severe thunderstorm was located near central Lake Winnebago, or 9 miles southeast of Oshkosh, moving south at 40 miles per hour. We're seeing 2-inch hail, or this is what they say is 2-inch hail and 60 mile per hour wind gusts. It was radar indicated, and people outdoors will be injured. You can expect hail damage to roofs, siding, and windows. It should be around central, or should be past, or around 12:35 is central Lake Winnebago, but other locations impacted by this severe thunderstorm include Black Wolf Point, Brothertown, Jericho, Kinney, and Whitman Field. I'm also seeing, just scrolling down, severe thunderstorm warning for Fond du Lac and Sheboygan counties until 1:30 p.m. Tennis ball size hail and 70 mile per hour winds moving southeast at 35 miles per hour. Other locations impacted by that one is Sheboygan, Fond du Lac, Plymouth, Sheboygan Falls, Northern Fond du Lac, Howards Grove, Oostburg, Kohler, Cedar Grove, Campbellsport, Random Lake, Oakfield, Elkhart Lake, Southern Lake Winnebago, Ashford, Lamar Time, Byron, Grimbush, and El Dorado for that severe thunderstorm warning.
1: Now, we're getting some text in, and thank you again for reaching out to us at 31011 with what you're seeing. Again, only do so if it is safe for you to do so. Crystal and Oshkosh texting in, Amazon worker here, yeah, it's bad. They do have us up, pulled over, and taking shelter if possible. Oshkosh is bad right now with dime size hail. Jacqueline texting in also to 31011. She's saying, just dark and raining in Oshkosh. Light thunderstorm, but the wind is picking up in that area. Again, if it is safe to do so, again, we'd like to hear what you're seeing as well. 31011 on the Capital Credit Union text line. Somebody say texting in, Julie is texting in, I have power, but Julie doesn't outside of Kaukauna. All right. We are seeing, too, what is it, around 1220, We Energies reported about 19,732 homes and businesses without power in Appleton and another 3,011 in Neenah. And right now, there is a situation on 441 northbound if you were driving in that area. It looks like 441 and US 10 are closed in both directions from Highway 47 to County P or Midway Road exit due to a crash. And according to the text line, that was a multi-semi rollover in that area, causing those backups and delays for you in that area. So again, you're going to expect to see that. Again, US 10 and Highway 441 closed in both directions from the ramp from Highway 47 to County P and Midway Road. Due to that crash, they're telling you to use an alternate route if you are going that way. We'll send you traffic alerts right to your phone. Just text traffic to 31011.
0: And I think I am seeing the tornado warning will expire at 12:45 for southwestern Calumet County. The storm which prompted the warning has weakened below severe limits and no longer appears capable of producing a tornado. Therefore, the warning will be allowed to expire. However, there are gusty winds still possible, as people have been texting into the text line at 31011 that wind has been picking up. I'm also seeing tornado warning will expire at 12:45 p.m. for southwestern Calumet County as well. So, yes, the storm storm, which prompted the warning, has weakened below severe wind limits. And I hear something else that's going to be popping in real quick. That's going to be taking over the station here. But we do have severe thunderstorm warnings remaining in effect until 1 p.m. for Calumet, Western Manitowoc, and Eastern Winnebago counties. We'll see what the National Weather Service has to say in just a second here.
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The National Weather Service has issued a tornado warning for eastern Fond du Lac.

0: Around 105. Other locations impacted by this tornadic thunderstorm include Byron, Peebles, Mount Calvary, Eden, Dundee, Ashford, Pipe, Wacoosta, and Calvary. I have someone texting in to 31011 as well that the tornado sirens were going off in Fond du Lac. Thank you so much, Christina, texting in to 31011 there. So if you can, take cover now. Move to a basement or interior room on the lowest floor. We are going to come back right after this commercial break here just to give you some more updates about the severe weather as we're getting it. Always text severe to 31011 to have those severe weather alerts sent straight to your phone.
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1: WIXX Severe Weather brought to you by Ivy Trails Gift and Garden Center of Green Bay and Manitowoc. We do have a tornado warning for eastern Fond du Lac County until 1:30 p.m. At 12:44, a severe thunderstorm capable of producing a tornado was located over southern Lake Winnebago, or 7 miles northeast of North Fond du Lac, moving south at 30 miles per hour. We're talking tornado and a tennis ball-sized hail. It was radar-indicated. Rotation and flying debris will be dangerous to those caught without shelter. And the storm will be near Fond du Lac, North Fond du Lac, and Southern Lake Winnebago around right now, 1250. Well, that was a couple minutes ago. Campbellsport around 105. Other locations impacted by this tornadic thunderstorm include Byron, Peebles, Mount Calvary, Eden, Dundee, Ashford, Pipe, Wacoosta, and Calvary as well. We also seeing severe thunderstorm warnings remaining in effect until 1:15 for northwestern Winnebago County. Ping pong ball sized hails with 60 mile per hour wind gusts moving south at 30 miles per hour. It was radar indicated, and it'll be around Rush Lake around right now. Other locations impacted by this severe thunderstorm include Fisk, Amro, Arica, Pickett, and Ring. I'm also seeing a severe thunderstorm warning for in effect until 1:30 for western Fond du Lac County. At 12:43, a severe thunderstorm was located near Rush Lake, moving south at 45 miles per hour, with tennis ball-sized hail and 70 mile per hour wind gusts. But it was spotted by trained weather spotters, and people and animals outdoors could be injured. Expect hail damage to roof, siding, windows, and vehicles. Other locations impacted by the severe thunderstorm include Waupun, Ripon, Rosendale, Brandon, Alto, Fairwater, West Rosendale, and Lagoda as well. And Hayes, you said you had an update about the traffic situation going on.
2: Yeah, right now we're seeing a full closure of US 10 and Highway 441 in the Menasha area. It's closed in both directions from the ramp from Highway 47 to County P Midway Road. That's due to a crash, and according to people on the text line at 31011, that was a multi-semi rollover and accident causing a full closure again of Highway 10 and Highway 441 in the Menasha area. That is closed in both directions from the ramp from Highway 47 to County P or Midway Road exit due to a crash. Use an alternate route if you are driving in that area. You can text the word traffic to 31011 to sign up for traffic alerts right to your phone, and we'll send them right to you, thanks to Hurley Clark Law Firm. Yes. But expect that. Right now, I think we are still seeing many people without power in the Appleton area. At around 1220, we got a report about We Energies reporting about over 19,000 homes and businesses without power in Appleton, and another 3,011 in the Nina area as well. It is safe to do so. We would love to hear what you are seeing at 31011 on the Capital Credit Union text line, or if you would like severe weather alerts right to your phone, just text the word severe to 31011. We're still following along. A tornado warning has been issued by the National Weather Service for eastern Fond du Lac County until 1:30 p.m. At around 12:44, a severe thunderstorm capable of producing a tornado was located over southern Lake Winnebago, or about 7 miles northeast of North Fond du Lac. That's moving south at 30 miles per hour. Tennis ball size hail and that tornado are the hazard with this storm in that area, and other locations impacted by this include Byron, Peebles, Mount Calvary, Eden, Dundee, Ashford, Pipe, Wacoosta, Taycheta, and Calvary. Again, if you're in those areas, take cover now, move to your basement or an interior room on the lowest floor of a sturdy building, avoid windows if you can, and if you are outdoors or in a mobile home or in a vehicle, move to the closest substantial shelter and protect yourself from potential flying debris. That is a tornado warning that we are tracking now, eastern Fond du Lac County until 1:30 p.m.
1: I'm also seeing in that area severe thunderstorm warning in effect until 1:30 for Fond du Lac and Sheboygan counties. At 12:57, a severe thunderstorm was located near Plymouth, moving southeast at 35 miles per hour. They're saying this is a destructive storm for Fond du Lac and Sheboygan counties with 80 mile per hour wind gusts and tennis ball sized hail sourced by trained weather spotters. So flying debris will be dangerous to those those caught without shelter. Other locations impacted by this severe thunderstorm: Sheboygan, Fond du Lac, Plymouth, Sheboygan Falls, North Fond du Lac, Howards Grove, Oostburg, Kohler, Cedar Grove, Campbellsport, Random Lake, Oakfield, Elkhart Lake, Southern Lake Winnebago, Ashford, Lamartine, Byron, Greenbush, and El Dorado. So I'm also seeing a severe thunderstorm remain in effect until 1:30 for Western Fond du Lac County. It is a destructive storm for Western Fond du Lac County, moving south at 45 miles per hour, located 7 miles east of Ripon, with 80 mile per hour wind gusts and tennis ball sized hail. That flying debris will be dangerous. So those other locations include Waupun, Ripon, Rosendale, Brandon, Alto, Fairwater, West Rosendale, and Lagoda as well for that severe thunderstorm.
2: WIXX severe weather alerts are brought to you by Ivy Trails Gift and Garden Center of Green Bay and Manitowoc. We are WIXX Green Bay Fox Cities. I want to give you an update on that severe thunderstorm warning that we're seeing. We did get an update in from the National Weather Service. That severe thunderstorm warning is remaining in effect until around 1:15 for southwestern Winnebago County. Now with this, there is a tornado possible tag on this. So no confirmed tornado at all or in that area at the moment, but they are saying to be aware of a possible tornado in that area. Ping pong ball size hail, 60 mile per hour wind gust in southwestern Winnebago County, and that storm will be around Rush Lake right about now. Other locations include Fisk, Waukaw, Omro, Eureka, Pickett, and Ring. We are still seeing that severe thunderstorm warning remaining in effect until 1:30 for Fond du Lac and Sheboygan counties. This is a destructive storm for Fond du Lac and Sheboygan counties. A couple of minutes ago, a severe thunderstorm was located near Plymouth. That's moving southeast at 35 miles per hour, 80 mile per hour wind gusts with this storm, and tennis ball size hail could be spotted. That was spotted by trained weather spotters. Flying debris could be damaged to those caught without shelter. Mobile homes can be heavily damaged, and expect considerable damage to roofs, windows, and vehicles. Extensive tree damage and power outages are likely in that area. I'll give you some other locations impacted by this storm: Sheboygan, Fond du Lac, Plymouth, Sheboygan Falls, North Fond du Lac, Howards Grove, Oostburg, Kohler, Cedar Grove, Campbellsport, Random Lake, Oakfield, Elkhart Lake, Southern Lake Winnebago, Taycheta, Ashford, Lamartine, Brierton, Greenbush, and El Dorado. Again, remain alert for a possible tornado in that area. Again, we're talking about Fond du Lac and Sheboygan counties. Tornadoes can develop quickly from these severe thunderstorms, as we've been seeing from the storm system earlier on this afternoon. If you do spot a tornado, go at once into the basement or small central room in a sturdy shelter and protect yourself from potential flying debris. Again, that is a severe thunderstorm warning, a destructive storm for Fond du Lac and Sheboygan counties until around 1:30 p.m.
1: And we do have a tornado warning in effect for eastern Fond du Lac County until 1:30 p.m. at 12:44. A severe thunderstorm capable of producing a tornado was located over southern Lake Winnebago, or 7 miles northeast of North Fond du Lac, moving south at 30 miles per hour. It's a tornado with tennis ball-sized hail. It was radar-indicated rotation, and flying debris will be dangerous to those caught without shelter, as well as mobile homes may be damaged or destroyed, as well as roofs, windows, and vehicles, trees, as well. This storm will be near Fond du Lac, North Fond du Lac, and Southern Lake Winnebago around 12:50. That was a while ago, but should be around Campbellsport around 1:05. That's just in a minute here. Other locations impacted by this tornadic thunderstorm include Byron, Peebles, Mount Calvary, Eden, Dundee, Ashford, Pipe, Wacoosta, Taycheta, and Calvary as well. So take cover and move into an interior room or basement if you can.
2: If you're just joining us, this is wall-to-wall coverage on WIXX. 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I want to give you an update, too, on some of the traffic that we are seeing in the area, especially around Appleton near Midway Road on 441. We are still seeing a full closure, and they have moved that closure. It's actually longer now, where they're not letting you onto US 10 from 41 northbound. Again, US 10 and 441 are closed in both directions from the ramp from Highway 47 all the way to I-41 northbound due to a crash. And according to the text line at 31011, we got reports that was a multi-semi rollover in that area, and that's what's causing those major backups and delays for you. Use an alternate route if you can in that area. Again, Highway 10, 441 are closed closed in the Appleton Fox Crossing Menasha area from Highway 47 exit to about I-41 northbound due to that crash. We'll continue to send you traffic alerts as they come in right to your phone. Just text the word traffic to 31011. Those are brought to you by Hurling Clark Law Firm. Let's go back to this tornado warning we're seeing in the Fond du Lac area. Do we have any updates on that, Mara?
1: All right. I'm just doing a little refresh here. Just make sure I'm getting you the up-to-date information from the National Weather Service. Tornado warning in effect for eastern Fond du Lac County until 1:30 p.m. Still at 12:44. Severe thunderstorm capable of producing a tornado was located over southern Lake Winnebago, moving south at 30 miles per hour. Tennis ball-sized hail is with this tornado. That was radar indicated. So flying debris could be dangerous to those without shelter. And it'll be around Campbellsport around 1:05. That was just about a minute ago here. So other locations impacted by this specific tornadic thunderstorm include Byron, Peebles, Mount Calvary, Eden, Dundee, Ashford, Pipe, Wacoosta, Techeeta, and Calvary as well. That's for that tornado warning for eastern Fond du Lac until 1:30 p.m.
2: There's also a severe thunderstorm warning in that area as well until 1:30 for Fond du Lac and Sheboygan counties. The National Weather Service is saying this is a very destructive storm for Fond du Lac and Sheboygan counties. At around 12:57, that severe thunderstorm was located near Plymouth, moving southeast at 35 miles per hour. Now, we're seeing about 80 mile per hour wind gust and tennis ball size hail with this storm. So these were spotted by trained weather spotters, and flying debris can be dangerous to those caught without shelter. I'll give you some other locations impacted by this severe thunderstorm. Sheboygan, Fond du Lac, Plymouth, Sheboygan Falls, North Fond du Lac, Howard's Grove, Oostburg, Kohler, Cedar Grove, Campbellsport, Random Lake, Oakfield, Elkhart Lake, Southern Lake Winnebago, Techeeta, Ashford, Lamartine, Byron, Greenbush, and El Dorado. There is a possible tornado tag with this severe thunderstorm. And Mara was just talking about that. We are seeing that tornado warning in that area until 1:30 as well. But remain alert for a possible tornado. Tornadoes can develop quickly from severe thunderstorms. If you do spot that tornado, go at once into a basement or small central room in a sturdy structure. That is a severe thunderstorm warning, along with that tornado warning for Fond du Lac and Sheboygan counties until 1:30. There's also another severe thunderstorm warning. Also, just in there is another report for western Fond du Lac County. At around 12:55, a severe thunderstorm was located near Rosendale, or about 7 miles east of Ripon, moving south at 45 miles per hour. Same hazard we're seeing here with that area in western Fond du Lac, 80 mile per hour wind gust, tennis ball size hail. These were spotted by trained weather spotters, and other locations impacted include Waupun, Ripon, Rosendale, Brandon, Alto, Fairweather, West Rosendale, and Lagoda. Again, that's a severe thunderstorm warning remaining in effect until 1:30 for western Fond du Lac County, Fond du Lac County as a whole, and Sheboygan counties.
1: And you can always text severe to 31011 to have those severe weather alerts sent straight to your phone. Thanks to Ivy Trails Gift and Garden Center of Green Bay and Manitowoc. We still have that tornado warning for, I got a little update here now. Tornado warning for western Fond du Lac and northern Dodge County. That's a fringe county down there until 1:45 p.m. now. At 1:06, a severe thunderstorm capable of producing a tornado was located over Rosendale or near Ripon, moving south at 30 miles per hour. Tornado and tennis ball size hail is to be expected. Weather spotters reported a funnel cloud is the source there. Flying debris will be dangerous to those caught without shelter. This dangerous storm will be near Rosendale and Brandon around 1:10. That's in a minute. Waupun and Oakfield around 1:15. Other locations impacted by this tornadic thunderstorm include Kokosa, El Dorado, Atwater, Oak Center, Brownsville, Burnett, Fairwater, Lagoda, Knowles, and South Beaver Dam as well. And then I'm also seeing this tornado warning for eastern Fond du Lac until 1:30 p.m. At 12:44, it was a severe thunderstorm capable of producing a tornado was located over southern Lake Winnebago, moving south at 30 miles per hour. Tornado and tennis ball sized hail. It was a radar indicated rotation, and this dangerous storm should be getting around Campbellsport around 1:05. So that was just a couple minutes ago. Other locations impacted by this tornadic thunderstorm include Byron, Peebles, Mount Calvary, Eden, Dundee, Ashford, Pipe, Wacoosta, Techeeta, and Calvary as well.
2: We are seeing some texts into 31011, which thank you for keeping us updated with what you're seeing. If it is safe to do so, please feel free to text us at 31011 on the Capital Credit Union text line. Tina from Fond du Lac is texting in. They're not letting anyone through any of the streets from Main Street in Menasha either. A semi hit a power line in that area, and we are getting reports that many people are without power in the Appleton and Nina area. We Energies reported about over 19,000 homes and businesses without power in Appleton and another 3,000, over 3,000 in Nina. We're keeping an eye on these storms. It looks like we're seeing some of these tornado warnings move out of our area, so we're going to go back to our regular programming, but we'll keep you updated with the latest information. 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

0: Severe weather brought to you by Ivy Trails Gift and Garden Center of Green Bay and Manitowoc and WIXX. There is a tornado warning for western Fond du Lac County and northern Dodge County until 1:45 p.m. at 106. A severe thunderstorm capable of producing a tornado was located over Rosendale or near Ripon, moving south at 30 miles per hour. It is a tornado with tennis ball-sized hail. It was sourced by weather spotters, reported funnel cloud. The flying debris will be dangerous to those caught without shelter. It'll be near Waupun and Oakfield around 1:15. That was a little while ago. Other locations impacted by this tornadic thunderstorm include Kokoski, El Dorado, Atwater, Oak Center, Brownsville, Burnett, Fairwater, Lagoda, Knowles, and South Beaver Dam, and as well as a tornado warning for eastern Fond du Lac until 1:30. That's in about 5 minutes at 12:44. A severe thunderstorm capable of producing a tornado was located over southern Lake Winnebago, moving south at 30 miles per hour. Tornado and tennis ball sized hail. So make sure that you seek shelter if you can. There's also some severe thunderstorm warnings remaining in effect until 1:30 for Fond du Lac and Sheboygan counties. At 12:57, a severe thunderstorm was located near Plymouth, moving southeast at 35 miles per hour. They're saying it is a destructive storm for Fond du Lac and Sheboygan counties with 80 mile per hour wind gusts and tennis ball sized hail. It was sourced by trained weather spotters, so make sure you remain alert for a possible tornado. We do have that tag on this one as well. Severe thunderstorm warning remaining in effect until 1:30 for western Fond du Lac as well with 80 mile per hour wind gusts and tennis ball sized hail. We're also following a traffic incident in Menasha as well on Highway 10 and Highway 441. Hayes, did you have something? A little bit of an update on that.
1: That's right. We saw a confirmed tornado in that area in the Appleton Fox Crossing Menasha area, and some of the videos and the photos that we're seeing come out of that are there was destruction in that area. Right now, there was a semi rollover and some issues Fox Crossing. Excuse me, Highway 10 West and Highway 441 South. That is closed in both directions from Oneida Street to County P Midway Road to all the way to I-41 northbound. They have that all closed down due to a crash as they're continuing to clean that up. That was a multi-semi rollover. Again, US 10 and Highway 441 is closed in both directions from Highway 47 to I-41 northbound. Due to that crash, seek an alternate route and, again, maybe take 41 northbound instead of 441 in that area. We'll keep you posted with the latest. We do have some videos and photos from some of the damage in that area coming into us, and we're going to post set up on Facebook if you'd like to see it. Right now there's a video from one of the meteorologists, weather trained spotters going around and filming some of those tornadoes in Appleton. If you want to check it out on our Facebook, you can text the word storm to 31011 and I'll shoot the link to you. Other than that, like Manderfield's in Appleton area too, the complete destruction in that area as well. Many people without power. We're going to keep you posted here on WIXX with the latest.
0: Absolutely. Text traffic to have those traffic alerts sent to your phone to 31011 and severe to 31011 for severe weather alerts.

0: severe weather brought to you by Ivy Trails Gift and Garden Center of Green Bay and Manitowoc and WIXX. There is a tornado warning for western Fond du Lac until 1:45 p.m. at 106. A severe thunderstorm capable of producing a tornado was located over Rosendale near Ripon, moving south at 30 miles per hour. Tornado and tennis ball-sized hail is to be expected, and other locations impacted are included Kokoski, El Dorado, Atwater, Oak Center, Brownsville, Burnett, Fairwater, Lagoda, Knowles, and South Beaver Dam. I'm also seeing a severe thunderstorm warning in effect for Fond du Lac County and Southern Sheboygan County until 2:15 at 1:24. A severe thunderstorm was located over Oakfield or 8 miles east of Waupun, moving south at 20 miles per hour. They're saying this is a destructive storm for Southern Fond du Lac and Sheboygan counties with 80 mile per hour wind gusts and tennis ball sized hail. It was spotted by train weather spotters, so flying debris will be dangerous to those caught without shelter. Locations impacted include Fond du Lac, Waupun, Ripon, North Fond du Lac, Oostburg, Cedar Grove, Campbellsport, Random Lake, Oakfield, Rosendale, Brandon, Southern Lake Winnebago, Tachita, Ashford, Lamartine, Byron, El Dorado, Alto, Eden, and Cascada. Lots of people without power in the Appleton area as well due to these storms. If you text STORM to 31011, you can check out, we have a video up on our Facebook page of what was going on with an accident in the Menasha area as well. Highway 10 and Highway 431 is closed between County AP and Highway 47 due to the tornado. The tornado, and all there was a rollover in that area as well, right?
1: Yes, there was, and there's a video of that also. Because of that tornado in the Appleton Menasha area, we got a video of Main Street in Menasha near Manderfield, and the damage is extraordinary. If you want to check out that video, we did put it up on our Facebook page for you to check out. Just text the word Menasha to 31011, and I'll shoot you over that video to your phone. We are going to continue on with our reporting with what we're seeing in the area. Many people are still without power in the Appleton and Menasha area. We Energies is reporting maybe about 18,000 homes are without power at the moment still. We would love to hear from you. If you'd like to call us, 406-1011, or text in what you're seeing too and what you've been seeing throughout these past couple of hours. 31011 on the Capital Credit Union text line.
0: Some flooding in the Oshkosh here. I'm hearing Clay, you've been seeing some flooding going on?
2: There's a lot of flooding in Oshkosh right now. Kind of all the side streets and a lot of the main streets. Main Street by Ardian Edge is underwater. A lot of the side streets, Packer Ave and Jackson, has a lot of standing water.
0: Thank you so much, Clay. A lot of people in the Appleton area without power as well. But if you do see standing water, turn around and don't drown. And as well, text SEVERE to 31011 to have severe weather alerts sent to your phone, and traffic to 31011 for those traffic alerts. WIXX.

0: WIXX, this is Mara and Hayes following along on the storms that have been sweeping across Appleton and northeast Wisconsin. Let us know if you're able to see anything. 920-406-1011. Hi, who's this?
1: Okay, I'm in Menasha. I was on 441. Four semis are tipped over in different areas on 441. All 441 is shut down. You cannot get off any exit at all.
2: You can't even get onto 441, right? They have a shutdown there at 41 North.
1: They didn't, and cars are all backed up. I'm on Racine Street in Menasha, and the damage is devastating. Trees are twisted. They're tipped over on houses. The houses that have the garages in the back, people left old trees, they're tipped over. It's house after house of damage. By the Menasha High School, every tree was almost twisted off. And we're at a dead halt on Racine Street because you go back towards Main Street in Menasha, the power lines are down. So we started heading that way, and now we're at a dead stop. We just can't get anywhere in Menasha. I would say people need to avoid this area. Even if they're coming home, they're not going to be able to get home. You have to bypass 441. You have to stay off Racine Street and away from Main Street in Menasha because power lines are down on this whole corridor.
0: Thank you so much for letting us know. If you text Menasha to 31011, you'll be able to see some of the what she was talking about over there.
2: Yeah, the damage is astounding to look at in that area. That was Main Street in Menasha near Manderfield, seeing many homes destroyed, vehicles destroyed. Again, as she was saying, a lot of trees twisted and into the road. Again, that's Menasha to 31011 if you want to see what some of that damage was in that area. And we want to hear what you are experiencing, what you are seeing. Text us at 31011. Or give us a call, 920-406-1011. We will continue to give you updates and provide information to you live here on the air.

0: Taylor Swift on WIXX. This is Mara and Hayes. Keeping an eye on this weather. Severe thunderstorm warning remaining in effect until 2:15 for southern Fond du Lac and southwestern Sheboygan counties. 7 mile per hour wind gusts and ping pong ball sized hail moving south at 20 miles per hour. We're also following this accident in Menasha on Highway 10 and Highway 441 northbound. It is closed between I-41 and Highway 47, while southbound is closed from Oneida Street to Racine Road. Lots of congestions in that area. Had somebody call in about Prospect Ave. And Tina is on the line. What are you seeing, Tina?
1: I am on 9th Street in Menasha, and if you're trying to go down 9th Street or any of the side streets, don't bother. There's either a tree across it or a power line across it. You are stuck in Menasha. There's either a tree across the road or a power pole across the road or a power line down, and that you can't get through anywhere. If you live in Fox Crossing, you're stuck in Menasha, because I live in Fox Crossing trying to go home and I'm stuck in Menasha.
0: Well, hey, thank you so much. Make sure you drive safely. Text traffic to 31011 to have those traffic alerts sent to your phone.
2: And we'd love to hear what you're seeing as well. 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Text us if it's safe to do so, 31011. Just to note, this is due to some of those tornadoes that we saw in the Appleton and Menasha area. There are videos and footage of some of the damage done in those areas. If you'd like to see that footage and see what we're talking about, you can text the word Menasha to 31011, and I'll link you over to our Facebook page. But please let us know what you're seeing, 920-406-1011.

0: but the rent, no doubt. Yeah. Play on, play it, play on, play it, play on, play on, play on, play on, cause I like it. No diggity, no doubt. Yeah. Black Street Productions, we out, we out, ride. We out, we out.
1: Black Street on WIXX. I'm Hayes. Mara's in here too.
2: Yes, sir.
1: Been following along on some of these storms throughout the afternoon here on WIXX. Following along on the damage too in the Menasha area. Just want to give you an update on some of the traffic issues that we are seeing. Right now, there is a full closure of US 10 441 closed in both directions from I-41 North to Highway 47. That was due to a multi-semi rollover and due to that tornado. Actually, I'll just say this too. Any travel through Menasha is difficult to near impossible with down power lines, down trees. We're getting reports and pictures sent to us. Thank you so much. If you want to give us an update of anything that you are seeing, text us at 31011. We understand there are many, many homes that were destroyed, vehicles destroyed in that area as well.
2: And Tony Evers has posted to Facebook about 24 minutes ago saying, quote, I have been briefed on the storms making their way through Wisconsin. The state is ready to assist communities however we can. I also want to thank the emergency responders who are hitting the ground to help. As storms continue, stay alert, stay safe, Wisconsin, unquote.
1: Yeah. Sounds like all hands on deck in that area as well. I'll repeat that again. If you are traveling through Appleton or Menasha area, avoid travel if you can. We are seeing a full closure of Highway 10 and Highway 441 closed in both directions from I-41 northbound to Highway 47 due to that crash. And that's also causing some considerable backups and delays on I-41 northbound as everybody's trying to get around that using the alternate route. We were getting calls into 406-111 saying it was very hard to get to at least Prospect Avenue exit just to get off in that area. But again, avoid travel in that area. We'll keep you posted. The Appleton Police Department is posting updated threads to different traffic-related incidents. Downtown Appleton just posted, too, if you are planning to visit downtown Appleton today, due to the severe weather, there are some businesses who do not have power. From my understanding, it sounds like about 18,000 homes in the Appleton area, according to We Energies, are still without power at this time. And then let me take a look at the Appleton Police Department thread. It looks like Prospect Avenue, much of Prospect Avenue west of Xavier High School, is currently impassable. Traffic is heavily backed up in that area, including throughout the business park between Prospect Avenue and Spencer Street. Avoid that area and use an alternate route. Calumet Street traffic signals west of US 441 are currently out. Drive with caution. Treat all affected intersections as four-way stops, and the Appleton Police Department is aware of the several downed trees and large tree limbs throughout the city, and they're responding along with the Appleton Fire Department as resources allow. So if you encounter downed power lines, stay away from the area.
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1: All right, we're keeping you posted here with the latest here on WIXX. We are posting some of the footage that you're sending us of some of the damage, especially in Menasha on Main Street near Manderfield. There was complete... Oh, there's APT. We'll keep talking. Hang on. We're still seeing some considerable damage in that area. If you want to see some of the footage of that, some of the storms, text the word Menasha to 31011. And we're also seeing the Miller Electric building in Appleton, too, as seeing a considerable damage. It looks like it was destroyed. We'll keep you posted here with the latest here on WIXX. 406-1011 is the phone line if you do want to share what you are seeing as well.
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0: It's Lotto, big energy. 101 WIXX. I'm Hayes. Mara's in here too. We're continuing to follow along on some of the damage that we're seeing from the tornadoes in the Appleton and Menasha area. We want to give you an update on some of the traffic incidents that we're seeing in the area. Right now, we're still seeing a full closure of Highway 10, 441 in the Menasha area, closed in both directions from the ramp from Highway 47 all the way to I-41 northbound. That's due to semi rollovers and a lot of semis ending up in the median due to that tornado. We're still seeing that close, and I want to remind you too, we are seeing very difficult to impossible travel in the Menasha area due to downed power lines and trees and such. So if you are planning to travel through Menasha, maybe take an alternate route. Do not go through Menasha and avoid taking 441 as well. I want to hear what you got too. 920-406-1011. What's up?
1: Hey, this is Daniel. I live in the neighborhood behind the Pick and Save on Wisconsin Avenue in Lindale in Appleton. And there's a bunch of trees and roof damage. And based on the fact that they're kind of in a circular pattern and not straight line, I would hazard a guess to say that tornado dropped in that area and moved towards Menasha.
0: What kind of damage are you seeing near your place?
1: A little bit of roof damage, trees down across the street, but other than that, we're good.
0: Hey, you stay safe, man. Thanks for the update.
1: Thank you.
0: We're also seeing some damage too, to Manderfield and Menasha on the main street of Menasha. There's some just wild videos and photos of what is going on and what happened in that area. We have one of those videos up on our Facebook, so if you do want to see some of the damage that was done, text the word Menasha to 31011. Also reports of the Miller Electric building is destroyed as well. Mara, you have an update on some of the power outages and such.
2: What are you seeing? Across Wisconsin, we're seeing over 70,000 homes without power. That includes Milwaukee as well, but specifically out of Gamey County, over 22,000 homes without power right now. But if you are in need of help, there's going to be in Winnebago County, there's going to be a shelter open at the Christ the Rock Community Center shelter located in Menasha in Calumet County beginning at 2:30. So just in a couple minutes here. So if you do need help, go on over to Christ the Rock Community Center shelter in Menasha in Calumet County. They'll be able to help you out.
0: Yes, and there's also a thread from the Appleton Police Department, and I thought I'd give you this update here. Some traffic updates as they develop. Prospect Avenue, much of it west of Xavier High School, is currently impassable. Traffic is heavily backed up in that area, including throughout the business park between Prospect Avenue and Spencer Street. Please avoid the area. Use an alternate route. Calumet Street in Appleton. Traffic signals west of Highway 441 are currently out. So with those traffic signals out, that does not mean you just get to go through them. They are saying that you should treat them like a four-way stop. For Highway 441, Oneida Street, southbound Highway 441 from Oneida Street is currently closed due to the storm damage. Traffic is being diverted onto Oneida Street. Southbound Oneida Street from Calumet Street is also significantly backed up because of the closure. The Appleton Police Department is aware of several downed trees and large tree limbs throughout the city. They're responding along with the Appleton Fire Department as resources allow. So if you do encounter downed power lines, stay away from the area. We will keep you posted here with the latest. Text the word traffic to 31011 to sign up for traffic alerts right to your phone. Or if you'd like severe weather alerts right from the National Weather Service, if anything else were to happen, text severe to 31011 to get signed up. We would like to hear what you're seeing as well. 920-406-1011. 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Dominic Fike now.

0: That's Jack Harlow and WIXX. I'm Hayes, continuing to you to update you on some of the traffic incidents in the Appleton and Menasha area after the tornado that hit through Menasha. And what are we seeing now, Mara? We got an update from the DOT.
1: Yeah, so the DOT just sent out saying that in Menasha, Highway 10 eastbound and westbound, all lanes of traffic are now open, is what they're saying. I'm not able to see anything on 511 on the cameras there because, of course, you know, power is out, unfortunately. So just all lanes of traffic are now open. The Fox Crossing Police Department is also saying, though, to avoid Highway 10 east and westbound bridge is shut down. That was about 4 minutes ago. With keeping it clear for emergency crews there. So.
0: All right. We would still like to hear what you're seeing, too. 920-406-1011. There is an emergency shelter open in Winnebago County. Due to that, tornadoes and the severe thunderstorms affecting the region in Winnebago County, emergency shelters will open at Christ the Rock Community Center Shelter located in Menasha. That is at W6254 Highway 10, number 114 in Menasha. That's beginning at 2:30. Public shelters are a refuge for those seeking shelter and temporary safety from a disaster or emergency. People going to the public shelter are doing so because they have been ordered to evacuate, caught on a roadway from their home, or left their home believing their that remaining there was unsafe. So if you do go there, they are saying you should bring the following items: pets, pills, purses, and phones. That is the four P's. You should be aware that the shelters offer minimal necessities. They are often noisy, crowded, and uncomfortable. Restroom facilities are not public or not private, and food is basic. If you must evacuate, do not leave your animals behind. Evacuate them to a prearranged safe location if they cannot stay with you during the evacuation period. Again, that is a, what is that? That is an emergency shelter opened at Christ the Rock Community Center Shelter if you need it in Menasha. Continuing to follow along on some of these too, Mara, we've seen anything else?
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7: Here's another Northeast Wisconsin construction update. 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You are welcome to stay involved in the public forum on the projects and can do so by texting comment to 79489. 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
9: 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Alexa, play WIXX. 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Oh.

Kings of Leon on WIXX. I'm Hayes, continuing to keep you updated on some of the reports of damage and such in the Menasha and Appleton area after the tornadoes early this afternoon. Always want

0: I hear what you're seeing. 920-406-1011. Who's this?
1: Hey, this is Ann. Hey, can you make sure people say prayers for the people in Menasha? Because it is rough.
0: I know. We're checking out some of the damage in the photos and the videos coming out of Menasha area, especially Main Street. We posted a video up on Facebook. If you'd like to check out some of the damage that we've been talking about all afternoon, you can text Menasha to 31011. But some of the damage from the tornado on Main Street near Manderfield, it is pretty rough.
1: It is rough. I am the coordinator for our Camp Champs program at Clovis Grove Park, and the kids were freaking out, and it is bad. Many of them found out while they were there that they lost their houses. So all work together right now and keep them all in our prayers, because it definitely got hit really hard.
0: If you come across anything or see anything, let me know, Ann, and I'll get it out on the air, okay?
1: Awesome. Thank you so much.
0: Thanks, Ann. Have a great day. Thank you.
1: All right. Yeah, you too. Bye.
0: Bye-bye. If you do need to seek shelter, you need somewhere to go, emergency shelters have opened at Christ the Rock Community Center Shelter. That's located in Menasha on W6254, Highway 10, number 114 in Menasha. That began at 2:30 today. Again, that is a public emergency shelter at Christ the Rock Community Center located in Menasha. The Appleton Police Department is keeping us updated with some of the traffic reports as they develop. Much of Prospect Avenue west of Xavier High School is currently impassable. Traffic is heavily backed up in that area, including throughout the business park between Prospect Avenue and Spencer Street. Please avoid that area and use an alternate route. Calumet Street traffic signals west of Highway 441 are currently out. Drive with caution and treat those affected intersections as four-way stops. Do not go through those intersections. Treat them as a four-way stop. Southbound Highway 441 from Oneida Street is currently closed due to storm damage. Traffic is being diverted onto Oneida Street. Southbound Oneida Street from Calumet Street is also significantly backed up because of the closure. If you do see a downed tree or power line in your area, make sure you stay away from it. Please stay away from all affected areas unless travel is absolutely necessary. Never approach downed power lines and always assume utility lines are energized. Do not drive around barricades or enter areas closed by emergency personnel, and limit your non-emergency travel so first responders and utility crews can quickly and safely access the impacted areas, and call 911 only from emergencies. That is from the Appleton Police Department. We'll keep you posted here with the latest. We'd like to hear what you are seeing as well. You can always call us 920-406-1011. WIXX.

0: WIXX Hurling Clark Law from Traffic Alert. We'll get to some of the traffic updates in the Appleton and Menasha area in a second. Right now, we're seeing delays and a right lane closure on I-41 southbound as you're heading toward Kakana. This right after the County U Ricetown exit. The right lane is closed due to a crash, causing some considerable backups and delays on I-41 south as you're getting out of Ricetown into Kakana area. Let's get into this. 406-111. Want to hear what you're seeing around the Appleton and Menasha area. Bob, what's going on here? What can you tell me?
1: I give you an update. I just came down 41 north to try to go on to 441. That is not open yet.
0: Got it. We received an email from the DOT saying that those lanes were back open, but it does appear, thanks to people texting us on the text line and you, Bob, that it is not open.
1: Nope. There's still cops there. They still got it all barricaded off, and there's no traffic going. I had to come back Highway 10 down to Casa Loma, I believe it is, and I'm rerouting back through the backways, but there is no access to 441 yet from 41 north.
0: US 10 and Highway 441 is closed in both directions from Highway 47 to I-41 north due to storm damage and a crash of a multi-semi rollover. Again, that is still closed right now. US 10, 441 in the Menasha area. Avoid that area if you can. Take an alternate route from the Fox Crossing Police Department. They are saying do not travel into Menasha or Fox Crossing at this time unless it is an emergency. Traffic congestion, downed trees, power lines, debris, and blocked roadways are preventing emergency responders and utility crews from reaching affected areas. The following locations are open as emergency cooling shelters and can provide water and basic assistance. That's Christ the Rock Church, Menasha Senior Center, and the Menasha Public Library. If you are in that area and you do see a downed power line, obey all barricades and road closures and call 911 only for emergencies. Additional information will be released as conditions change. We'll keep you posted here with the latest here on WIXX.

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0: Post Malone with Better Now. WIXX, I'm Hayes, continuing to keep you updated on the aftermath of this afternoon's tornadoes in the Appleton and Neenah area. Always want to hear what you're seeing. 920-406-1011. Hello.
1: I just wanted to remind people to take care and check on those neighbors that are elderly or have a disability.
0: Yeah, with the damage from these storms, they are going to need some help clearing up their yards or their homes. How is it by you?
1: It's terrible. It's terrible. I'm downtown Appleton right now, and it's terrible. And there's a lot of older people out there trying to clear their yards, and we just need young people and other neighbors to just go and help.
0: Where about are you? Do you know anywhere specific that may need some help right now, if I can give a shout-out on the air about it?
1: Absolutely. Anywhere around Xavier High School. In Appleton on Prospect, anywhere around there.
0: That's where we're seeing a lot of damage, too, around the Xavier High School area. Again, check up on your elderly neighbors if you are in that area, and then make sure to keep in mind some of the traffic closures and the rules going on over in that area. Fox Crossing Police Department is asking you not to travel into Menasha or Fox Crossing at this time unless it is an emergency. Traffic congestion, downed power lines, debris, and blocked roadways are preventing emergency responders and utility crews from reaching those affected areas. If you do need emergency cooling shelters or an emergency shelter, Christ the Rock Church, Menasha Senior Center, and Menasha Public Library are open if you do need it. Residents should stay away from downed power lines, obey all barricades and road closures, and call 911 only for emergencies. I'm going to give you an update on some of the stuff we're seeing in Appleton, too. The Appleton Police Department is keeping us updated with some of the traffic reports in that area. Much of Prospect Avenue west of Xavier High School is still currently impassable. Traffic is heavily backed up, including throughout the business park between Prospect Avenue and Spencer Street. Avoid the area and use an alternate route. Calumet Street, traffic signals west of Highway 441 are currently out. Drive with caution and treat all affected intersections as four-way stops. Southbound Highway 441 from Oneida Street is currently closed due to storm damage. Traffic is being diverted onto Oneida Street. Southbound Oneida Street from Calumet Street is also significantly backed up because of this closure. On Memorial Drive, southbound Memorial approaching Calumet Street is currently backed up due to an unrelated traffic crash, and the Appleton Police Department is working with the Appleton Fire Department and are aware of some of the several downed trees and power lines throughout the city. Do not call 911 unless it is for an emergency, and limit non-emergency travel so first responders and utility crews can quickly and safely access these impacted areas. We'll keep you posted with the latest here on WIXX. For traffic alerts right to your phone, text TRAFFIC to 31011. 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
1: 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I'm from the dirty, but that Chico nice. 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

0: WIXX Hurling Clark Law Firm traffic alert. As you're heading toward Kaukauna, I-41 southbound, about 2 miles past the County U Wrightstown exit, right lane is blocked due to a crash causing considerable backups and delays in that area. Again, that's I-41 southbound, 2 miles past the County U Wrightstown exit. That right lane is blocked due to a crash. Continuing to update you on the closure of US 10 and 441 in the Appleton-Menasha area. 441 and US 10 are closed in both directions still from I-41 northbound to Highway 47 exit due to the crash and the storm damage. Avoid that area if you can, and officials are saying to avoid driving through Menasha or Fox Crossing area due to the storm damage and emergency vehicles needing to get through to clean that up. Mara, we're still seeing a considerable amount of people without power in these areas. What are we seeing, Mara?
1: 70,000 people without power. Well, I'm seeing over 90,000 people across Wisconsin without power because of these storms, specifically Appleton, over 21,000 people, or homes, I should say. Nina, 5,000. Menasha, over 2,000. Vilas County is getting affected. Oneida County, about 1,000. So, yeah, a lot of people are without power right now.
0: Yeah, we're going to keep you posted here on WIXX with the latest. If there's anything that you're seeing that you would like us to share, call us 920-406-1011 or text us on the Capital Credit Union text line 31011. Glass Animals Heat Waves is on IXX.

0: WIXX Hurling Clark Law from Traffic Alerts. Keeping an eye on some of the traffic, especially due to the tornadoes in Appleton and Menasha. We'll get to this one first. We're still seeing some backups and delays as you're getting out of Wrightstown heading towards Kakana, I-41 southbound. The right lane is closed 2 miles past the County U Wrightstown exit due to a crash. If you want to get around it, best bet is to get off on the County U Wrightstown exit and take the frontage roads on the side. Again, I-41 southbound, about 2 miles past the County U Wrightstown exit. The right lane is still closed due to a crash. Still seeing a full closure of US 10 and 441 in both directions in the Appleton and Menasha area due to storm damage and reported vehicles leaking gasoline onto the roadways. Again, that is a full closure both directions, US 10, 441 from about I-41 northbound to Highway 47 exit. That's due to multiple crashes as well. Giving you an update too, the Appleton Police Department is continuing to update their threat of major traffic updates as they develop. Much of Prospect Avenue west of Xavier High School is still currently impassable. Traffic is heavily backed up in that area, including throughout the business park between Prospect Avenue and Spencer Street. Avoid that area if you can and use an alternate route. Calumet Street traffic signals west of Highway 441 are currently out. Drive with caution and treat all of those affected intersections as four-way stops. Southbound Highway 441 from Oneida Street is currently closed due to storm damage, and traffic is being diverted onto Oneida Street. Southbound Oneida Street from Calumet Street is also significantly backed up because of this closure. Southbound Memorial Drive, approaching Calumet Street is currently backed up due to an unrelated traffic crash, and the Appleton Police Department is working with the Appleton Fire Department for several downed trees and large tree limbs throughout the city's roadways. Do not call 911 unless it is for an emergency. Do not drive around barricades or enter areas closed by emergency personnel. We're seeing from the Fox Crossing Police Department, they're urging people not to travel into Menasha or Fox Crossing at this time unless it is an emergency. If you do need shelter, emergency shelters are open in Winnebago County. Christ the Rock Church, the Menasha Senior Center, and Menasha Public Library can provide water and basic assistance. Again, residents should stay away from down power lines, obey all barricades and road closures, and call 911 only for emergencies.
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0: WIXX Hurling Clark Law from Traffic Alerts, keeping you posted here on some of the damage in the traffic we're seeing due to the tornadoes in the Appleton and Menasha area earlier this afternoon. Still seeing a full closure. 4441 and US 10 are closed in both directions from Highway 47 to I-41 northbound. That's due to a crash, and reports of vehicles that were stuck in that storm are leaking gasoline onto the highways. Use an alternate route and avoid driving through Menasha or Fox Crossing if you can. Again, full closure, Highway 10, 441 in both directions from Highway 47 exit to I-41 northbound. We're still seeing some major down power lines and trees in the streets of Appleton, Menasha, and Fox Crossing area. If you do come across a downed power line, stay away from it and only call 911 for emergencies. Mara, you're seeing some updates too here.
1: Absolutely. So just want to reiterate, if you need an emergency shelter, Christ the Rock Church, Menasha Senior Center, and Menasha Public Library. I'm also seeing that Luigi's in Menasha is offering food, water, and shelter to anyone in need. You can also DM them if they can assist in any way. That's Luigi's in Menasha there.
0: Wonderful. We love to hear it too. And make sure to check on your elderly neighbors. And too, we were getting calls from people who are living around Xavier High School in Appleton that may need some help getting some of the damage all cleared up around their home. So make sure you check on your neighbors and make sure everyone's okay. We will keep you posted with the latest information as we're getting it right here on WIXX. And of course, we want to hear what you're seeing too. 920-406-1011. Let us know what you're seeing so we can share it. Benson Boone, IXX.

0: That's Yellow Card on WIXX. My name is Hayes. Mara's in here too. Hi, Mara.
1: Hello, I'm here.
0: We're continuing to follow along on the damage and the reports we're seeing from the tornadoes in the Appleton and Menasha area. Thank you for texting us at 31011 with what you're seeing. Josh is texting in, US 10 and Highway 441 is still closed due to storm damage in the Fox Valley. That bypass will be closed through rush hour. So if you are leaving work, plan on not taking 441, take I-41 instead in that area. Officials are still saying not to drive through or to Fox Crossing or Menasha area. Fox Crossing Police Department is saying don't travel there unless it's an emergency. Traffic congestion, downed trees, power lines, debris, and blocked roadways are preventing emergency responders and utility crews from reaching the affected areas. So if you do need a cooling shelter or an emergency shelter, Christ the Rock Church is open. Menasha Senior Center, Menasha Public Library, and there's one more.
1: Luigi's Pizza in Menasha as well is opening their doors for food, water, and just a shelter for those who are in need of it.
0: Yeah.
1: Also, if you wanted to see some of what's been happening, we have been sharing things as we get them to the WIXX Facebook page. Most recently, if you text WOW, W-O-W, to 31011, there was a tornado damage at WOW Logistics in Appleton. Just almost completely took it out. Everyone is reported safe, thankfully, and just reports of widespread trees are down, power lines are down all across the Appleton, Fox Valley area.
0: Yes. And then there's also a video, too, that we posted up of Plank Road in Menasha near Manderfield after the tornado, the aftermath. Some of the footage and just some of the homes destroyed is incredible in a bad way.
1: Yes.
0: That way.
1: Yes.
0: If you want to see the video of that, you can text the word Menasha to 31011 and we'll send you that video, too. But we're going to keep you posted here on WIXX with the latest information. Again, as we hit rush hour here, reminder that 441 and US 10 are closed in both directions from I-41 northbound to Highway 47. That's due to multiple vehicle crashes, multi-semi rollovers during the tornado, and reports of cars leaking gasoline onto the roadways. Again, Highway 10, 441 closed in both directions from I-41 north to Highway 47. Let us know what you're seeing too. 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It's WIXX. Taylor Swift's on now.

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0: It's Teddy Swims on WIXX. I'm Hayes. Mara's here too.
1: Yes, sir.
0: Following along on some of the damage reports from the tornadoes this afternoon in Appleton and Menasha, we're looking at some of the damage reports. There is a really good article by the Post Crescent that we'd like to share with you if you want to see some of the damage, Mara.
1: Yes, absolutely. All across Appleton, Nina, and Menasha, lots of downed trees in Nina. If you text damage to 31011, you could see a full list of some of the things that we're seeing here on the ground. Seeing trees down along South Outagamie Street in Appleton.
0: The roof being blown off and destroyed off of Miller Electric in Appleton.
1: Appleton Supply Co. in Appleton's also facing some stuff. I'm seeing down trees all across Nina here, 300 block of Congress Street. There's an entire tree top missing from a tree in City Park in Appleton as well. Again, that's damage to 31011 if you wanted to check those out.
0: Also to share with you too, NBC 26 shared an aerial shot of some of the damage in Menasha, and we've shared that on our Facebook too. If you'd like to check it out, text the word sky to 31011. I want to give you an update too on some of the traffic reports we're seeing direct from the Appleton Police Department. There's an update for Memorial Drive. They were saying that southbound Memorial approaching Calumet Street was currently backed up due to an unrelated traffic crash. Both lanes have been reported to be opened. However, traffic remains very congested in that area. Right now, I think we're seeing some openings on US 10 and 441. I'm trying to get an update now from the Department of Transportation. Right now, they are reporting that only US 10 West or 441 South is now closed from Oneida Street to County Pier Midway Road because of that crash. I'm going to keep an eye on this. If there's anything you'd like to share with us, if it is safe to do so, text the word traffic to 31011 or text us at 31011. Mara, anything else you need to report?
1: Not off the top of my head here, but if we do have something, we'll be sure to let you know.
0: All right, text traffic to 31011 for those traffic reports. Thanks to our friends at Hurling Clark Law Firm. It's Jay-Z, Alicia Keys, Empire State of Mind. It's on WIXX.

0: 3 days grace on WIXX. I'm Hayes. Marta's here too.
1: Yes.
0: I'm taking a look at some of the damage and talking about these traffic alerts we're seeing due to the tornado in the Appleton and Menasha area earlier on this afternoon. Right now we are seeing, and we got an email from the DOT saying that all lanes are open on US 10-441, but looking at the map, we are seeing that every single exit on US 10-441 in the Menasha area are closed because of the crashes and the vehicles as they're continuing to clean that up. Right now, they're saying that the exits to, let's say, Racine Street, then also County P Midway Road are also closed. The exit to, again, Midway Road, and then US 47, and then also US 47, again, they're all saying that those are closed. But apparently, the lanes are open if you do need to get that way. We're looking still at the updates from the Appleton Police Department, too. We're getting a text in. Anyone driving or taking 41, please be careful. A lot of stop and start traffic. Right now, looking at the map, we're seeing major backups and delays past US 10 on I-41 northbound and also just throughout Appleton. Please stay safe and take it slow in those areas. Mara, are we seeing any more updates?
1: Not anything that I've said before, but if you wanted to take a look at some of the damages that have been occurring in the Appleton, Menasha, and Nina area, you could text damage to 31011 to see what they've been seeing on the ground over there.
0: That's right. And there are some emergency shelters open for you. It looks like it is the Christ the Rock Church, Menasha Senior Center and Menasha Public Library shelters are open if you do need it, as well as Luigi's Pizza in Menasha is also looking to serve anybody in need, and they're looking for DMs if they can assist in any way. We'll keep you posted with the latest on WIXX. We love to see and hear what you are seeing as well. Text us at 31011, powered by Capital Credit Union, or give us a call, 920-406-1011. Pink is on you and your hand. It's IXX.

0: Coming back to you.
1: That is The Beaches on WIXX. I'm Hayes, still following along on some of the damage reports and the traffic incidents going on in the Appleton and Menasha area after this afternoon's tornado. We're joined now by Rachel Charniak from our sister station WTAQ. Rachel, where are you right now?
2: So I am in Appleton right now, but I was in Menasha earlier where most of the damage happened. I was trying to get over to the Manderfield area because I was hearing that there was some stuff over there. But the traffic is so chaotic. There is a lot of stop and go lights that aren't working. A lot of crews out literally everywhere directing traffic away from where the damage is. I feel like there's a lot of people that want to go look at everything, and I get it. But it's just such a zoo out there. And if you are on the road for any reason, you need to really be paying attention because there's just so much going on. There's down power lines everywhere. The first responders and the crews are all working very hard. So
1: if you are near that area, the Fox Crossing Police Department, Menasha and Fox Crossing, you're not supposed to get in there at this moment. Do not travel there because of the traffic congestion. Down power lines, debris, and blocked roadways are preventing emergency responders and utility crews from reaching those affected areas. So, Rachel, yeah, it seems like everybody wants to get over there and look, but you should probably stay away.
2: Yeah, you really should. It's not worth it. Even if you think you might see something, I haven't seen anything, and it was just stressful. So just save yourself the stress.
1: And we've been following along on some of the damage in

0: Menasha area. If you want to see some of the video footage up on our Facebook page, you can text Menasha to 31011 and I'll link a video over to you. Rachel, what are you seeing in terms of damage in that area?
1: There was some siding that was ripped off of some homes. I saw some people working on their roof. Again, like I mentioned before, I was trying to keep my eyes on the road because there's a lot of cars, but definitely a lot of damages to homes. I'm seeing a lot of trees on the side of roads too, so a lot of people are dealing with that as well.
0: Officials are saying to keep away from barricades, do not try to pass barricades, and stay away from any down power lines and treat those power lines as if they are live. We'll keep you posted here with the latest. That's Rachel Charniak of WTAQ live in Appleton. Thank you, Rachel.
1: All right, thank you.
0: This is 101 WIXX. Sabrina Carpenter now.

0: That is Dexter and the Moon Rocks on 101 WIXX. I'm Hayes. Mara's here too.
1: Yes, sir.
0: Continuing our coverage of some of the damage in the aftermath of the tornado in Menasha and Appleton. Mara, what are we seeing?
1: Yeah, so in Appleton's, there are some roads closed due to trees and power lines down from Prospect Ave. From South Lumon Drive to Mason Street is remaining closed due to storm damage as of 4:14. According to Outagamie County Emergency Management, south of College Ave, south of Lindale Drive to West Spencer Street is also shut down. So we will be able to keep you up to date on things as they come. And also in Diablo's in Menasha is offering 2 free tacos per person to those who have been affected due to the storms that have been going on. So if you need a place to rest, get some water, get some free food, Diablo's is there to help in Menasha.
0: It's super awesome to see as many local businesses that are coming out and offering help.
1: Luigi's and Menasha as well.
0: Is wonderful. It's very heartening. 406-1011, we want to hear what you are experiencing too. Who's this?
2: Hi, this is Shelby. Me and my boyfriend and our 4-month-old baby, we're at my boyfriend's mom's house. It hit us out of nowhere, and we went downstairs, we're all okay, but that house, now we have there's really no power, and now we're evacuating up to Green Bay so that our 4-month-old baby has air conditioning. There's power lines out, trees down. It took us about an hour to get out of Menasha.
0: Yeah, I've heard traffic is just insane trying to get out of there, and I'm glad you guys are all okay.
2: Right after that, literally it was still raining a little bit. We came upstairs. Well, and we looked outside, there was trees down, no damage to our house, thank God. We drove, when we were driving through to get to Green Bay, we saw all the damage and there was a semi rolled over on Midway Road. It was just so bad, and I honestly feel for the people that have all the damage, because there's some people that don't even have houses now.
0: Yeah.
2: And my advice for anyone, do not travel down there unless you absolutely have to. Another tip of advice, cell phones are not working the greatest down there. I have Verizon, and I couldn't even use my phone to call my dad or anything. There's only certain spots I could use my phone, and I just had to pray and hope to God that he would answer real quick so I could be like, hey, I'm coming up, and which he did. I feel for everyone.
0: Shelby, thank you for sharing. I'm glad you guys are all okay. Let us know if you need anything, okay?
2: All right, thank you. W-I-

Maroon 5 and Cardi B on WIXX. I'm Hayes, giving you some updates here after some of these tornadoes and the storms in Appleton and Menasha area. An update from Winnebago County Emergency Management. At this time, all residents will not be able to drive into the city of Menasha in a vehicle. Residents are being redirected to Christ the Rock Community Church for parking. That's also an emergency shelter in that area. Residents that cannot get to the shelter on their own can get bus transportation from the old Shopco parking lot, that's the corner of Midway and Appleton, to Christ the Rock Church. Residents of Fox Crossing and Menasha are asked to conserve water for the time being, as water plants were damaged in this storm. You can contact 211 for non-emergency questions. Only call 911 for emergencies, and they're asking you to report your power outages to your utility company. Stay away from all affected areas unless absolutely necessary. Limit your non-emergency travel so that first responders and utility crews can access the impacted areas and clean that up. Do not drive around barricades. And we'll keep you posted here with the latest on WIXX, or if you would like to share what you're seeing and experiencing, you can text us at 31011 or give us a call, 920-406-1011. 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

WIXX Hurling Clark Law from Traffic Alert. As you're leaving the office today and heading home, just want to give you an update on that incident on US 10 and 441. Right now, the DOT is saying that all lanes are open on US 10 441, but all exits into Menasha area and into Appleton are closed alongside 441 due to all the cleanup from the tornadoes this early earlier on in this afternoon. We're also seeing Highway 114, otherwise Winneconne Avenue, closed in both directions at I-41 southbound in the Neenah area due to an incident. They're telling you to use an alternate route, so you better be taking about I-41 north or south if you need to get through Appleton area. We'll keep you posted with the latest on WIXX. 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
1: Here's another Northeast Wisconsin construction update. With always changing lane closures, lane shifts, and ramp closures, it's always important to stay up to date. 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You can also get in on the update emails by texting UPDATE to 79489. 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

Liam Payne on WIXX. I'm Hayes. Just some recent updates of the incidents in Appleton and Menasha following this afternoon's tornado. I want to just share these with you from the Winnebago County Emergency Management. At this time, you will not be able to drive into the city of Menasha in a vehicle. Menasha is saying, we are closed. Do not come here. They want to make sure they're cleaning up and making sure emergency vehicles and emergency assistance can get in there and clean up everything. Residents will be redirected to Christ the Rock Community Church for parking, and residents that cannot get to the shelter on their own can get bus transportation from the old Shopko parking lot as the corner of Midway and Appleton to Christ the Rock Church. Residents of Fox Crossing and Menasha are asked to conserve water for the time being as water plants were damaged in the storm. Village of Fox Crossing is saying that the village water plants located on both the west and east sides of Lake Butamore suffered damage from the storms, and those water plants located on the west side are operational but operating on backup generator power. Other emergency shelters, if you need it, again, Christ the Rock Church at W6254, US 10, number 114 in Menasha, Elks Lodge at 328 Nicolet Boulevard in Menasha, and Calvary Bible Church Charging Shelter at 1450 Oak Ridge Road in Neenah. Residents are asked if they're going to the public shelter to bring the following: pills, purses, and phones, and pets as well. Right now, taking a look at the traffic reports, it looks like US 10 and 441 lanes are open in the areas between I-41 northbound and Calumet Street, but you're encouraged to stay away from those areas, mostly every exit.

Exit into Menasha on 441 and US 10 are closed. Avoid that area if you can. For those in Menasha and Fox Crossing, if you do come across a downed power line, treat that power line as if it is live and stay away from it and report power outages to your utility company. We're going to keep you updated with the latest here on WIXX. 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

0: The WIXX Hurling Clark Law Firm traffic alert. On your way home today, avoid 441 and US 10, both northbound and southbound, east and west. That's due to the cleanup and recovery efforts in Menasha. The lanes on US 10 and 441 are reported to be open, but all exits into Appleton and Menasha between 41 and Calumet Street are closed. You are not able to get into Menasha, Fox Crossing area, or Appleton due to the cleanup. We're also seeing a closure of Highway 114 or Winneconne Avenue at I-41 southbound due to an incident. They're saying to use an alternate route in that case. We'll keep you posted with the latest here on WIXX. Text the word traffic to 31011 to sign up for traffic alerts right to your phone. 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

24K Golden on WIXX. Hay is still following along on the storm damage from this afternoon's tornadoes in the Appleton and Menasha area. Just a reminder that Menasha is closed at the moment. You are not able to get into the city, and emergency services are asking that you don't try to enter the city as they clean up the mess from this afternoon. There are multiple emergency shelters open, including Christ the Rock Community Church, the Elks Lodge at 328 Nicolet Boulevard in Menasha. That opened just about 20 minutes ago at 6 p.m. Calvary Bible Church is open at 1450 Oak Ridge Road in Nina. That's open until 9 p.m. Both the Menasha Senior Center and Library have lost power and they are not open for sheltering at this moment. If you need transportation to any of these shelters, transportation is available from the Shopko parking lot on Midway Road. We've been following along and posting some of the damage in the videos and the photos up on our Facebook as we've been receiving them. If you want to check them out, you can text the word Menasha to 31011 to check out the video. If you want to see an aerial sky shot of the city of Menasha, NBC 26 has posted aerial shots that are just devastating, but incredible to look at. The Post Crescent also has a great article on their website of some of the photos submitted to them. You can check that out by texting the word damage to 31011. Still following along and giving you updates on the air, text the word traffic to 31011 to sign up for traffic alerts as we get them from the DOT. Thanks to Hurling Clark Law Firm as well. Morgan Wallen and Tate McRae, it's What I Want, IXX.

0: Marshmallow in Portugal, the man on WIXX. I'm Hayes. Just some updates. After the tornadoes that hit Appleton and Menasha earlier on this afternoon, giving you an update from the city of Appleton government, they're telling you to please stay safe, excuse me, and informed by following the official city communication channels. You can find that at facebook.com/cityofappleton. They're saying avoid driving through areas with downed trees or power lines still. If you do have hazards that you are seeing, you can report those by dialing 211. Check on your neighbors, especially older adults and those with mobility or medical needs. And a reception center is available at Christ the Rock Church for anyone affected by the storms. If you need resources or support, please go as you are able. The address for Christ the Rock Church is W6254 US Highway 10 114 in Menasha. We'll keep you posted with the latest. Right now, we're still seeing the lanes are open on US 10 441 in the Menasha area to get through that way, but you cannot take any exit into Menasha. Menasha city officials are saying we are closed. They don't want anyone in there as they're continuing to clean up the mess after the tornado earlier on this afternoon. Keep it here on WIXX for the latest. It's 101 WIXX.
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Zella Langley, WIXX. I'm Hayes, giving you updates from the Winnebago County Emergency Management following this early afternoon's tornadoes, especially for those in Menasha. At this time, residents are still not able to drive into the city of Menasha in a vehicle, and residents will be redirected to Christ the Rock Community Church for parking. So if you're unable to go home tonight because of the damage to your home in Menasha, the current emergency shelters are open for you. Again, that's Christ the Rock Community Church, W6254, US 10, number 114 in Menasha. Elks Lodge just opened at 6 p.m. That's at 328 Nicolet Boulevard in Menasha. And Calvary Bible Church Charging Shelter at 1450 Oak Ridge Road in Neenah. Residents that need a public shelter should bring the following if possible. That's pills, purses, and phones, and service animals are welcome. Residents that cannot get to the shelter on their own can get bus transportation from the Old Shopko parking lot, that's the corner of Midway and Appleton, to Christ the Rock Church, and residents of Fox Crossing and Menasha are asked to conserve water for the time being, as some of the water plants on the east and west side of Lake Butamore were damaged in the storm today. You can keep up to date to hear on WIXX. If you need non-emergency questions and resources, contact 211. And again, at this time, if you are experiencing power outages, report that to your utility company. We'll keep you posted here with the latest on WIXX and our social channels as well. We've been sharing some of the devastating photos and videos that you've sent us as well there on our Facebook, 101WIXX. Tommy's in next for the night show. It's Honest and MGK with Crash First. IXX.

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